Well, what a journey it's been, guys. The song you just heard was called Us by First Day Back. Look, it's 2026, guys. If you don't know First Day Back, I don't want to say you've been living under a rock, but you've kind of been living under a rock a little bit. I also played Arlington Sunset by Calm, Same Place by Centaur, The Coffin Was So Light It Might Float Away by Eophon, which stands for something that I can't say on air, and also Sandy by Alex G. Thank you so much for tuning in to Polarity on KXLU 88.9 FM. Coming up next, I have Secondhand by Stella. Hope you enjoy, and thank you for listening, as always.

All right, you're listening to KXLU 88.9 FM, Los Angeles. My name is Parker Giovanetti. Thank you so much for tuning in to my show. The song that I just played is called Spangle by Should. Before that, I played Vines by Cameron Winter. A lot of rhetoric around that fellow. Whether or not he is too mainstream to be on KXLU is up for debate. It's really not. He's definitely too mainstream. But you know what, guys? We're breaking the rules today, like I said, so be it. And he's got good tunes, too, so, you know, you got to take it up with me on that front. I also played Surrender by the band Suicide and So Much Water by Tacoma Radar, and now I'm going to play Parked Car by Marquette, which is my favorite thing to happen ever in the world of music. They rock.

and definitely worth a listen. So I hope you enjoy. They have a 5-song EP called Waxing Waning, which is one of my favorite emo projects of all time. So I hope you like it. Once again, you're listening to Polarity on KXLU.

All right, y'all. We're almost at time, but not quite yet. Still got a little more gas in the tank, if you will. The song you just heard was Early Stars by Jay June. Really cool tune. I like how this is kind of more of like a nerdy, like audio thing, but especially in the beginning of the song, I think you can hear this really well, how like when the kick drum hits, it sort of like cuts off the tail end of the snare. So the snare rings out and then it gets like ducked down whenever the kick comes in. And I think that was intentional. It's like side chaining your kick to your snare, which is a little bit more interesting. Normally it's side chaining the kick to the bass so that there's like not like clashing sort of like low end frequencies, but pretty cool stuff. Very creative use of that. And I think it's their biggest song now too, so there you go. I also played Me Versus You by Everyone Asked About You, Killing a Camera by Braid, Emergency Turnoff by All Natural Lemon and Lime Flavors, and I Drive a Lot by Starflyer 59. Coming up, I have Stolen by Fear of Horses. 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

All right, guys, that's going to do it for me today. That was Ramadan by EE. Hope y'all enjoyed the tune. Hope y'all enjoyed all the tunes today. Like I said, I got to wrap it up. My time's almost closed, but it's been a pleasure. It's been quite a joy. If you couldn't tell, the microphone sounds a little bit different, and that's because this is a pre-recorded set, so I'm not in the station right now. But I'm still hitting the airwaves. I'm hitting the online radio. I'm hitting your eardrums, most importantly. And that's really what matters, right? I would hope so, at least. But anyway, as always, thank you so much for listening to my show and continuing not only to support me, but KXLU is a broader operation. We exist because you listen and you support us every year for fundraiser and call in and just show love.

Good evening, ladies and gentlemen. Welcome to the Jazz Journey. I'm your pilot, Dr. B, and we have a full cabin on board. As is no surprise, I'm wired up. And yes, it's a natural high, so don't even try it. And reason is, I'm just hyped because as I was going through my collection for today's flight, I was coming across, or I did several times, I came across some cuts that I hadn't, two things. One, that I forgot I had, and two, as a result, have not played in ages. So I was like, wow, I forgot about. So I got all these gems that I was coming across. And I was like, I can't wait to share this with the passengers on the flight, on the baddest jazz flight around, mind you. So that is why, yet again, just the exuberance of knowing that I'll share some music from my collection, and hopefully that music will in some way touch the souls and the spirits of the folks who are in first class. And of course, everybody is in first class on the Jazz Journey. Kick back, relax. In just a few moments, you can move about the cabin. And I'm going to start out with the Mighty Burner. We've heard this tune before, and just the Mighty Burner. Charles Erlin has always and will continue to be one of my favorites. And as is no different on this cut, you'll find out if you haven't heard the song or if you're not familiar with the Mighty Burner or if you didn't know that was his nickname, the Mighty Burner. So when you listen to this cut, you will quickly find out. He's on the organ. You will quickly find out why they called him the Mighty Burner. And the cut is called My Blues is Funky.

All right, I take off tune. Charles Erlen, The Mighty Burner. My blues is funky. In fact, I'd say it. I'm going to call it like The Mighty Burner word. My blues is funky. Straight burning. And as y'all know, one cut leads into the next one. So I never know what's going to happen in the background. I was feeling The Mighty Burner. I'm going to keep that vibe going. This is a cut called James and Wes. Jimmy Smith, Wes Montgomery. And at some point, we'll level off at 30,000 feet. So you can kick back in the cabin, grab yourselves a cocktail, enjoy the remainder of the flight here on your Jazz Journey.

All right, Jimmy Smith and Wes Montgomery. The cut is called James and Wes. Before that, we heard the Mighty Burner, Charles Erlin, My Blues is Funky. And once again, y'all have no idea. I'm glad y'all can't like see. Actually, I wouldn't care anyway, because it's a good thing. Again, I'm just so wired up because I'll be playing some music that I was digging through my collection in preparation for today's flight. And I'm like, man, I forgot about these cuts, all these tunes. And that's part of the beauty to share this wonderful music that many people call jazz, this wonderful, wonderful art form. And those two artists, they got us off on what James Brown would say, the good foot. It's so hot up in here, I got a fever. And speaking of fever, let's check out a cut by Shirley Horn.

much I care when you put your arms around me. I get a fever that's so hard to bear.

All right, that's Janice Siegel. Cut Call, Small Day Tomorrow. And that is, some of you, the album is called At Home, and some of you may recognize that name. Janice Siegel was also part of the Manhattan Transfer. I'm sure some of you recognize that. Before that, we heard Pat Metheny. It's a cut call, or it was a cut call, It's For You, from the album As Falls Wichita, So Falls Wichita Falls. And I got a couple of calls from that, but that tune apparently resonated. And before that, we heard a wonderful ballad by Wynton Marsalis. It was called For All We Know. And that's from the album Hot House Flowers. And before that, we caught a fever with Shirley Horn, one of my all-time favorites. We are just about 10 minutes away from the halfway point of the Jazz Journey. And you may feel free to call to the studio. I've been getting some cool calls, 310-338-5958, 310-338-5958. You also can email me directly. I answer my own emails. I don't have some production assistant. No, I connect with you, my listeners, because I wouldn't do this were it not for you, the listeners and supporters. And my email address is ebecton50@gmail.com. That's E as in egg, B as in bat, E as in egg, C as in cat, T as in tall, O as in onion, N as in no, 50, ebecton50@gmail.com. And I always welcome suggestions for themes for shows. And next week, This goes out to my man Coop, Glenn Cooper in Studio City. He sent me an email for a recommendation for a flight. So next week, I'm going to take him up on that. And he recommended, he said, hey, man, not exclusively, but a lot of some of the artists during the 1970s who, for lack of a better description, broke off into that spiritual jazz, you know, like Pharoah Sanders, Leon Thomas, and so forth, among others. And he said, why don't you do a show on, you know, some of that jazz that connects to the spirit? I said, hey, fantastic idea, because that's what it's all about. Y'all heard me at the top of the flight. I was wired up. That's what the music does for me. So, Coop, I'm going to take you up on that next week. In fact, he sent me the text message, and probably 5 minutes after he sent the text message, I was going through my collection, pulling out tunes in preparation for that. So let's keep the jazz journey going. And this is a cut called Born to Be Bad. And this is one of my all-time favorite, as there are many, one of my all-time favorite artists. And just, it's to me, such a melodic pianist. And he could hit you with the so-called straight ahead. He can hit you with something a little bit more contemporary. But however he hits you, you know it's always going to be beautiful. And that being said, let's hear a cut called Born to Be Bad, Joe Sample.

All right, we just heard the acoustic version of Westchester Lady. And, of course, I got a couple of calls about that tune. And largely because most people are familiar with the, you know, the studio electronic version or electric version, if you will. But either way, it's cut, if no pun intended. That tune never gets old. I've had about two or three different iterations of that tune, and they all resonate with me. Nevertheless, Bob James, Westchester Lady. And before that, we heard Joe Sample, a cut called Born to Be Bad from the album Ashes to Ashes. And before that, the vocalist, we heard Janice Siegel, Small Day Tomorrow from an album called At Home. We're going to keep the vibe going, and then we'll switch it up just a little bit. And this young lady, Gabriella Anders, who has played with George Duke when he was around, physically with us, and she's carved out her own niche, and I think she's originally from, I want to say Argentina, and when you listen to this tune, that's what makes me think of that she's from Argentina. I know it's South America, but I believe it's Argentina. Nevertheless, we'll keep it going. The cut is called You Go to My Head, and it's Gabriella Anders. Let's check it out.

All right, folks, we're well above 30,000 feet. Kick back, relax, grab yourselves a cocktail. We're going to dim the lights in the cabin. This is one of those, I said at the top of the flight, a few of the gems that I was going through and forgot I had. This cat called Chacho Ramirez. An album is called I Remember Bill. This particular cut is called Courage. And I forgot I had this in my collection. Check it out.

All right, that's my new cachet, cut called number one from the album Neighborhood. Before that, we heard Renee Marie and her arrangement of Four Women, and I dig the way she treats that classic tune. And prior to that, we heard Chacho Ramirez, cut called Courage. That was one of the gems in my collection. I'm like, man, I forgot I had that. So I played a few tunes on tonight's flight that I kind of had forgotten I had in the collection. And it's like, I think I need to get me some warehouse space because these albums, it's like a Twilight Zone episode, right? These albums are starting to take over, right? And run my life. And I'm cool with that because this is my passion. And when you dig what you do, it's not work. All right, we've got just about 30 minutes left on the flight. And we certainly hope you have been enjoying the flight. If you want to contact me directly, you may do so at ebecton50@gmail.com. That's E as in egg, B as in bat, E as in egg, C as in cat, T as in tall, O as in onion, N as in no, 50, ebecton50@gmail.com. You also, of course, can give me a call in the studio here. 310-338-5958, 310-338-5958. We're going to keep the jazz journey going, and like I said, we have just slightly over 30 minutes left on the flight. I'm going to send this cut out to my man Eric Payne, who is an avid and consistent passenger on the jazz journey. So, Eric Payne, this cut goes out to you, my friend. I'm going to play probably half of it because at least close to it because it's almost a 20-minute track, but you'll get enough, the audience, you'll get enough of it to feel how deep this cut is. So, Eric, my man, this cut goes out to you. Hope you dig it.

All right, folks, I said that I probably edited a little bit because it's about 18 minutes long. But the fact is, when you're talking about Lee Morgan, it's sacrilegious to cut him short. So we're going to keep rolling with it. And by the way, in the beginning, there was Benny Maupin on that blazing saxophone. Or the bass clarinet, actually.

Woo. That's all I can say. Now y'all understand why I could not cut that cut short. No. Lee Morgan on trumpet, flugelhorn. Benny Maupin on tenor saxophone and bass clarinet. He also plays the flute on a couple of tunes. Harold Mayburn on piano. Jimmy Merritt on the bass. Mickey Roker on drums. And he and Jack DeJohnette trade off on drums. That is a cut called Neophilia. That is live at the Lighthouse, that historic institution that still exists. In fact, I was there last Monday. Went to check out my man, Jacques Lesure. And he's there every Monday night, so I won't be there this evening, but Jacques is there every night. He does the gig from 8, the first set from 8 to 9, and then the second set from 9 to 10-ish, sometimes a little later. They have they invite musicians to the stage, so it's just not like an open mic where you just kind of go up there and practice. So these are seasoned vets. So when you go up there, you know, have your A-game ready. At any rate, we have about 13 minutes left on the flight. That was Neophilia, of course, dedicated. It went out to my man, Eric Payne, who is a regular passenger, first-class passenger, of course, on the Jazz Journey. And before that, we heard Manu Cachet, his cut called Number One. And prior to that, we heard Renee Marie, her arrangement of Four Women. We have clearance from LAX to land this bird. We are in our initial descent. And as we make our descent, we're going to do that with cut by Yusuf Lateef called Like It Is. And again, if you want to contact me, you may do so. ebecton50@gmail.com. That's E as in egg, B as in bat, E as in egg, C as in cat, T as in tall, O as in onion, N as in no. ebecton50@gmail.com. And feel free to make suggestions. Remember, this is an independent station, so as long as I abide by FCC rules, I can do whatever I want to. And that's one of the beauties of working at KXLU, to share music from my collection, you know, and just have fun without any type of constraints. So feel free. And as I mentioned next week, on that note, taking a suggestion of a regular first-class passenger, Glenn Cooper in Studio City, he sent me an email, said, "Hey, man, why don't you do a show on spiritual jazz, you know, like some Ellington, you know, a lot of it popped during the '70s, but there's some who did it before. They, you know, it's a description, but particularly, Leon Thomas, you know, Pharoah Sanders and so forth. So I'm going to take that suggestion and I will do that for next week's broadcast. So that's going to be fun. All right, let's go ahead and we're in our descent here, and we've gotten clearance from LAX to land this bird. So let's do that also appropriately with Yusuf Lateef, cut called Like It Is.

Man, you're talking about going out on a high. We came in on a high. At the top of the flight, I said that I was, you know, high as hell. Metaphorically, it's natural high. This is what the music does. We started out with the Mighty Burner at the top of the fight, and we started out with a cut called My Blues Is Funky, and we ended up with a cut by Yusuf Lateef called Like It Is. It's from the album The Blue Yusuf Lateef. And it is, I am just, my soul is just so full right now because of the calls and the text messages and so forth. And they are all reminders that I'm doing the right thing. You know what I mean? And I do this. This is my passion. I love sharing music from my collection. Some of it I play tonight, quite a few tunes I play tonight. I was going through my collection like, wow, I forgot I had this. And ironically, some of those tunes were ones that got the most calls. So I thank everyone. And again, if you want to reach out to me directly, you may do so. My email is ebeckton50. E is in egg, B is in ball, E is in egg, C is in cat, T is in tall, O is in onion, N is in no, 50. ebeckton50@gmail.com. Feel free to send me emails and suggestions. I answer my email directly so that I don't have an assistant. I don't roll like that. All right. So thank you all for a fantastic flight, and thanks for the calls and emails. I certainly had a good time. And remember, next week, compliments of the recommendation of my man in Studio City, Coop, who recommended that I play some spiritual jazz. That's what we'll do next week. So I take heed my listeners' suggestions. And on that note, ladies and gentlemen, have a fantastic evening. And I will see you in the skies on Monday.

Hello, hello, folks out there in the springtime land. What did we just hear? We heard Restless Mind from Hey Hey My My. Yes, that's the name of the band. They are from Paris, France. And you heard Restless Mind from their album High Life on Vietnam Records, and that came out this year. Also in the set from Malmö, Sweden, we heard The Way That I'm Feeling from Mary Ann's Polar Rig. And that is on an album entitled Makes You Wonder from Ramalama Records. Came out this year as well. And at the top of the set, Melody Fair, the song that the Bee Gees wrote, is performed by Lulu from the 1970 album of the same name. You're listening to KXLU, 88.9 FM Los Angeles. This is the show called Melody Fair, and I am Michelle. Welcome to spring. Sometimes it doesn't feel like it. I brought a brolly, aka umbrella, because it's gonna rain tonight when I'm leaving. That's spring, but it's just been raining so much here. I'm just dreaming of wonderful things. Let's see what I can dream about. Spring, perhaps?

Hello, hello, hello. What did we just hear? We heard music from Locust, a single from their forthcoming album coming September 11th, featuring Slow Dive's Neil Halstead, Olive Komodo, Natasha Morrow, and Griff Specs. We heard a song called White Light from Locust, and that featured Olive Komodo on it. Locust is the electronic project of Mark Van Hoen, H-O-E-N, out of London, UK. And Spectral Plus is the name of the album that's coming September 11th, featuring all those different guests I told you about. Also in the set, we heard from Perez with a lovely song entitled Lisso, or It's a Jump, The Jump. That is on their album entitled Rev that came out February 27th of this year, a 7-track album on the La Souterraine record label, also simultaneously published with a novel called Nyx, N-Y-X-X, published by POL on March 5th. Perez, a.k.a., I believe, Julien Perez, from Bordeaux, now based in Paris, Paris. Also, at the top of the set, we heard the wonderful Lulu giving us her version of the Bee Gees song, Melody Fair, from her 1970 album of the same name. Well, this is the Melody Fair show here for, oh gosh, is it August? Yeah, August 10th. Already, where has the summer gone? I'll tell you where it hasn't gone. Hasn't gone on vacation for me. And let's just say a certain organization that has three letters in it has screwed up my reservation. Three of the same letters that are is the first letter of the alphabet. But what are you going to do? I don't know. I'm not going to get shaken down. That's all I can say. Time it was when you could trust this organization to do the things that they are supposed to do. But now there's a lot of incompetency around. Incompetent. How do you book a room and say, okay, it has air conditioning? And then you talk to the hotel and they're like, no, that room that person booked for you doesn't have air conditioning. Okay, well then. Anyway, I hope you're not having these issues. If you're having a good vacation, let me know. Drop me a line here, Melody Fair, on KXLU, 1 LMU Drive, Los Angeles, California, 90045. I'd love to get a postcard or two or five. 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And if that's not enough, I'm going to give you another URL that you can go to. Give me a minute here. Oh, and I should say, I'm going to be going later tonight. Subject to Change is not going to be in this evening. So the Melody Fair show will be going past 10 p.m. I don't know how much longer. You'll have to stick around and see. All right. What is the name that I'm looking for? It is KXLU Stream Guys. STEAM Guys. GUYS 1.com. You can go there and stream live. Or as live as we get with a little bit of a, I think we have a 7-second delay.
So that's one way. But if you do go to our website, which is a lovely website, kxou.com, you'll be able to see, if you scroll down about a quarter of a page, a little heading that says our most recent playlist, and you'll see the last three things that played, including the Lulu version of the Melody Fair song, Perez, and Locust, featuring Olive Kimoto, with a song called White Light. So there you go. And the phone number in the station, while I'm here on Mondays, is 310-338-5958. That's 310-338-KXLU. Well, let's keep going. I have a band that I wanted to play last week, and I ran out of time. But tonight I'm going to have more time for a lot of stuff. A band from Goiânia, Brazil. Here is Bugarins. 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

0: Bravo, bravo. That was Mexican Institute of Sound and Meridian Brothers doing their Judo Tovar or Tovar Noise album with a song called Perdí Mis Ojas. I Lost My Eyes. That, as I said, is on the Judo Tovar album that came out on Ansonio Records May 2nd. And it's a collaboration of Eblis Alvarez from Meridian Brothers and Camillo Lara from the Mexican Institute of Sound. And if you got to see them last Wednesday at the Regent, well, you'll have to let me know how it was. I didn't make it. Had some folks visiting from out of town and missed the show. Also in the set, we heard from Los Bichos with a single called Hang Up, Part 2, featuring Adrian Quesada and Cinquaine. Cinquaine being a band, I believe, from Norway? I can't remember. No. It's the Sudanese-American multi-instrumentalist Ahmed Galeb. Cinquaine, and features a whole bunch of different folks in it. But in any case, we heard Hang Up, Part 2 from Los Bichos, who are traditionally a instrumental band. This single came out July 29th on Great Records. Los Bichos out of London, a trio of Sarah Petal, Swedish bassist Josefina Jonsson and British drummer Nick Crawshaw. I believe that there's going to be an upcoming studio album, but it hasn't been, as far as I know. I don't know what the name is or the release date.
1: We don't know.
0: The newest track is this one, Hang Up. They've teased that there's a new album, but an official title and release date have not been announced. Oh, well. Los Bichos. And that album, whenever it does come out, would follow their 2024 album, Talkie Talkie. We also heard in the set from a band that's based in Vancouver and possibly has folks from Montreal too, Empanadas Ilegales, and their single Agua y Coco, or Coconut Water. That's on We Are Time Records, and that is from their new Laboratorio Tropical, or Tropical Laboratory album, coming sometime this month. Don't have a specific date in front of me right now, but it's coming. We also heard from Adrian Young from the Afro Disco Makossa album and a song called Shakedown that came out July 16th on Linear Labs Records digitally, and will be followed by a CD and vinyl format in September, I think September 11th. And at the top of the set, we heard from Bugarens from Brazil with OK Eles Querem, or What They Want. That's the name of the song that you heard from Diferenciado Volume 1, or Differentiated Volume 1, self-released April 28th of this year. Bugarens, Bougarins. Very enjoyable band from Brazil. This is the Melody Fair Show here on KXLU 88.9 FM Los Angeles, streaming at KXLU.com and broadcasting from the beautiful and quiet campus here at Loyola Marymount University from the Blufftops. It looks like the summer camp, sports camps and other camps that were going on may be over because it's August. I think the Rams camp is over because that ended last week and they're in pre-games, preseason games in different locations. And the only thing that's coming up is new semester? When is fall 2026? Before you know it, instruction begins September 4th. So kids coming back before you know it. Oh, instruction begins August 31st. Sorry. The last day to add or drop a class is September 4th. So take note of those dates. Up next, it's the third set here on the Melody Fair Show, which means, yes, there will be some Ukrainian bands playing. Starting off with Korna Kulka, or Black Balloon, and a single about a girl with mild emotional dependence.

we just heard from Teak 2. And a song called Den Nick, Day Night, from Teak 2, which means just you, from the album Purple. Originally came out on Echo Gardens. Now I think on Contrabass. It's a little confusing. Originally came out in 2011 and now perhaps coming out in a different form. It's a little sometimes difficult to figure out what is happening with some of these Ukrainian bands. I'm so sorry. Just because things will pop up and, you know, we don't quite know exactly . Perhaps it wasn't available before. Now it's available this way. In any case, Teak 2. T-I-K, and then the other word is 2. Also in the set, music from Selo Bleshnekev, or Twin Village, from their album Playage, or Beach. They came on the Elektrizvo, or Electricity, record label June 3rd of this year, a 9-track album. We heard Pamyat Pro Krashchi Kasi, Memories of Bitter Times, and that was an instrumental that you heard there. They have songs on there with lyrics and all kinds. That was more of a drone instrumental. And at the top of the set, we heard from a band that I mistakenly back announced them as the song being Black Balloon, but no. This is a band called Chorna Kulka, or Black Balloon. And at the top of the set, they did a song that was a single, I do believe, called De Il E Ze. Divchina Lecholi Emotsinoi Zalets Nosti. Girl with mild emotional dependence. Which, if you look at the Ukrainian alphabet, the name of the song is the initials D L E Z. Girl. I guess it's with emotional. Mild emotional, and then dependence. There we go. And that is a single that came out May 28th of this year, and that is on the Contrabass, with a K, K-O-N-T-R-A Bass record label. And Black Balloon

the debut music project by Ali Chandra. S-H-A-N-D-R-A, Chandra. This is the Melody Fair Show on KXLU, 88.9 FM, Los Angeles. Dobry vecher, druzies. Good evening, my friends. Mean druzie. Where I'm trying to back announce somewhat in Ukrainian. Ukrainian musicians are super determined to not let this Russian invasion stop them from making music, and you've got to give them a lot of credit for that. It's pretty amazing. And there's lots of other music that comes through significant struggle, but that is probably one of the most determined group of people putting music out despite having to fight a war that they don't want to, a war of independence. Up next, kind of a longer set. It kind of wasn't a longer set, and then I kind of made it a longer set. I don't know. I get stuck putting songs together in a set, and I like the set, and then I was like, I don't want to take the songs out of the set. So, you know, that's what's good about KXLU here, the radio station, the only true college station here in the Southern California areas. There's public radio station. There's stations that are community, brought to you as a community service from colleges, but we're the only true college station that doesn't have ads, doesn't have underwriting. It's just KXLU. So you know what? If I want to put together a set that's 23 and a half minutes long, I can go ahead and do that, and then I will back announce and tell you all, let's see, 4, 5, 6 songs that I'm going to play, starting off with a band that, for short, calls themselves the USE.

What did we just hear? A whole bunch of lovely music. That set just ended with Mount Zero from Adelaide, Australia, from their self-titled, that album. That set ended with the song Mount Zero, which is the title track of the band Swap Meet, who are from Adelaide, Australia. Their album Mount Zero on Windspear Records came out very recently and is their follow-up to their dreamy 2024 debut EP, Oxalis. So this is their debut full-length, I believe, if I'm correct, from Swap Meet. Swap Meet being with two E's, just like you would think, I'm going to a swap meet. That's what it sounds like. That's what it spells like. And that came out July 17th, album through Windspear. Also in the set, we heard from Fauna. Fauna, an eight-piece Swedish Gothenburg-based band. Well, I'll tell you in a minute who they are. We heard a song called Blood Ruda Rubiner, or Blood Red Rubies, from Fauna, from their album Taiga Trans. Taiga evoking the wild boreal forest and natural world, and trans talking about their krautrock sound and ritualistic feel. Fauna, that is on the Glitterbeat record label and came out April 1st. It's eight folks in the band featuring people from France, Finland, Poland, Syria, Sweden, and Turkey. So, quite a mix. Perfect mix for this radio show. Also in the set, music from New Zealand's Earth Tongue, who played this weekend a few places in, I think, Costa Mesa and some other places. They're playing on Monday, the 24th of August at Zebulon with Hippie Death Cult. Earth Tongue gave us Orbit of a Witch from their album Dungeon Vision. And that came out February 13th on In the Red Records. It's their third album. They're New Zealand heavy psych duo now based in Berlin, guitarist Gussie Larkin and drummer Ezra Simons. We also heard from Dunjin from Sweden with a song called En gång I timmen, Once an Hour, a single from their forthcoming album Vidrig Va. That's coming September 25th of this year, 4 years since their previous album. This will be their 12th album, not counting their instrumental and live releases. And I think it's going to be on Schoolhouse, S-K-O-L-H-A-U-S is the name of the label. Maybe also Year 001, that's another record label. But possibly not their former record label, Mexican Summer. So stay tuned. And at the top of the set, we heard from United States of Existence giving us Lavender from their beautiful album Lavender Glory Trip, out on Gearson Records and also U.S. Fidelity Sounds. It came out July 17th of this month, blending all kinds of great elements like Mellotron, sitar, fuzz guitar, and bass with expansive production. And that was a very great song, Lavender, and kind of has like that jazz feel, which is why I put the Dunjin song right after it, because there's some parts of psychedelic music that explore that kind of feel, jazz, but not a jam. I am not into the jams. I'm into the song structures. If you're going to write a song, give me a chorus, give me a verse or two. Put a bridge in there if you like. Modulation if you care to. But, you know, I don't mind if you jam in the song. But just not one just jammy, like, ugh. You know what I'm saying. I need structure. With the psychedelic nature of the music I favor.
So now you know a little bit about the Melody Fair Show here on KXLU 88.9 FM Los Angeles, streaming at KXLU.com from the bluff tops of Loyola Marymount University. Yes, this show, Melody Fair, of which I am the host, my name being Michelle, has been on since 2001, and I play all kinds of music, indie rock and acoustic, just different genres from all over parts, many parts. Here, in fact, is a new single from a gentleman from Saul, who is a founding member of the Fat White Family, which is a band out of England. This is a group he has put together and is a single called LA Pool Blues from his ensemble Insecure Men. Oh, subject change, will be back next week. I'm going a little long. FYI.

Oh, that was delightful. We just heard new music from Robin Hitchcock from his album The Confuser that came out July 24th on Tiny Ghost Records, and a song called Yesterday's Rain. Are we getting to the point of the summer where we're going to get a little really, really humid, and then we're going to get a little shower in the middle of the day? I don't know. But Yesterday's Rain, there you go. And staying on that water theme, I played a song called L.A. Pool Blues by Insecure Men, which is a project of Saul Adam Szukski. I think I'm ruining the pronunciation of that last name, who was the songwriter, founding member of Fat White Family, but Insecure Men is his project. This single came out July 28th on Fat Possum Records. And it's the lead single of the upcoming EP, The Cream of England, scheduled for release on October 8th on streaming, with physical vinyl edition available exclusively at Insecure Men's upcoming UK tour dates. So if you're listening from London or UK, keep an eye out for those tour dates, because that's the only way you're going to get, apparently, the EP on vinyl. So many people put things out different ways these days. We get really spoiled having things on digital, where it's easy to take them with us, and it's nice to still have people putting out vinyl in many different forms. This is the Melody Fair Show here on KXLU 88.9 FM Los Angeles. My name is Michelle. We're also streaming at KXLU.com. And Zoo Crew hipped me to a cool thing. KXLU.stream, guys. Oh my gosh, now I've got it going at the same time. KXLU.stream, STREAM, guys, GUYS1.com. But we would really like it if you just went to KXLU.com. Go up to the top left of the homepage, and you'll see a little play button next to our splotch, and hit the play button there. And you can choose best or good quality, depending on your Wi-Fi, and choose from the external streams. Or just press the play button, let things happen naturally. Oh, geez. Guess what I did? I forgot that I was going to go after 10 p.m. So let's see here. I have got to fix Spinatron. I'm having a battle with Spinatron. Oh my gosh. You don't even want to know. Okay, now I've got it set, so hopefully that'll fix things. Yeah. What a mess if you go to our homepage. Because I am going over the 10 p.m. into this subject to change slot, what's happening is that two different playlists are being created. My playlist for Monday, August 10th, for the Melody Fair show, and simultaneously, the subject to change playlist from 10 to midnight. I don't know if I'm going to go to midnight, but because I'm substituting for them, which I found out about late in the afternoon, so I'm just kind of throwing some stuff together. Some of my playlists is going to end up on their section of the KXLU playlist information. It's so much more information than you need to know. If you want to find out my playlist, there's a couple ways to do it. There's three ways to do it. Right now, I am live. So you can go to the homepage that says KXLU.com, scroll down about a quarter of the way, and click on the first Robin Hitchcock, not the one on the bottom. Open in a new tab. Nope, that's the wrong one. Let's see if this opens in the right tab. Okay. Click on the middle one, and you will have opened the Melody Fair August 10th show. And you'll see my playlist there, minus my bed music, which you'll see on the subject to change, because they have not turned off their playlist, or they shouldn't. Anyway, that's some more internal information you don't need. So that's one way.
Here's a second way. Go to the homepage and all the way at the top, if you're on a laptop, where it says schedule, click schedule. Or all the way on the bottom of the homepage, where it says listen, you'll see the little word that says radio schedule in tiny, tiny words. 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Click on that. Click on playlist details. And then all of the Melody Fair playlists will be there. All of them. Yep, all of them from 2026 going back to, I think, 2019 when we started with Spinatron. And you can listen to the last two shows streaming on demand. You can't forward or back, you know, scrub as the verb is. The verb that means to move through digital files back and forth and back and forth. You can't do that because of the Digital Music Copyright Act. But you get to have 2 weeks. Not any more than 2 weeks because of the DMCA. But those are two ways. Here's a third way you can listen to it. You can come back, not today, but another time, and listen to it on demand the last 2 weeks. And if you want to see the playlist, I'll give you another way to see it. If you go to my Facebook page, I always post a playlist within, 24 to 48 hours of doing my show. Just go on Facebook and search Michelle, and then in the last name, write Melody Fair. So it's three words, Michelle with two L's, Melody Fair, F-A-I-R. And you will find my playlists. Or you can just go to Google and hit Spinatron, S-P-I-N-I-T-R-O-N, Melody Fair. Just type in those three words and voila, you will have all of my playlists there. It's also all the information. It's got the Facebook link. If you go to the second search, I'm a freeform music show, AI says. Yes, I am. It features international indie music on Spinatron. Well, no, AI. This is a real college FM show on a real FM radio station. Some things that humans get right and AI just does not get right. Gets wrong. Anyway, let's continue on. I have a quieter set, somewhat quieter. And then we'll see what happens. We'll see how much longer I have enough music for. Here is a band from Nova Scotia, now based in Montreal. They call themselves simply Knitting.

Well, that was certainly dreamy. I think that that band, if they haven't heard of them, they are very much, you know, they're perhaps fans of Mazzy Star. That was Widow Speak, originally from Tacoma, Washington, officially formed in Brooklyn, New York, apparently. Not quite sure where they are based now. You know, this is their seventh and newest album. Oh, they're based in New York. That came out on June 5th. Now based in New York City. And Widow Speak, all one word, from the album Roses on Captured Tracks. You heard Wondering. I am wondering what was before that. Well, if you were wondering what was before that, like I was wondering, Alison Cotton was before that, from the UK, from her fifth album, The God's Laugh, on Tuck Teal Records, which is part of Glitterbeat Records, I do believe. We heard the song I Am. I Am a long song. That's what that was. A very long song. A very enjoyable long song. And that came out June 19th. The God's Laugh, the name of the album, from Alison Cotton. C-O-T-T-O-N. Very avant folk. Doom drone. Doom drone. Two genres that are delightful. And at the top of the set, Knitting, from Nova Scotia, now based in Montreal. Their sophomore album, Souvenir, from Knitting. We heard Exit Desire, and that came out on June 26th on Mint Records. Knitting is Misha Dempsey and Andy Mulcair and Sarah Harris. And don't play track 8 because it has an FCC violation on it. That's all I'm going to say. This is the Melody Fair Show on KXLU 88.9 FM, Los Angeles. Wow, I am going to 11. I'm going to have to change the spinatron because I might be going to 11:30. Let's see. 180 minutes plus 30 minutes is 210 minutes. Spinatron. Here's a secret, boys and girls. Spinatron does not let you go, like, say I only want to go to 10:15 and then I'm off the air. Spinatron does not let you do that. You have to use their program in bites of 30 minutes. So it's either I'm done at 11, I'm done at 11:30, or I'm done at midnight. Right now, I've just put it into 11:30 just to be careful, because this next set is going to go over the 11 p.m. times, because it is at least 15 minutes and perhaps 15.7 minutes. You know, give or take. Mathematical formula, some wacky way that I time these sets based on a song being a factor of 60 seconds in a minute. You didn't want to know. Anyway, let's hear from Enalchi, the 7-piece soul-based Korean band, with a song called Ultimate Prescription. And that will give you a feel of what this next set is all about.

We just heard a beautiful song from, oh my gosh, Tetsuya. My gosh. I'm having a battle with Spinatron again. Let's just say it auto-corrected the wrong name and I didn't catch it. Sorry. Tetsuya Saito. We heard Wari Wari Wa from a really great compilation called Even a Tree Can Shed Tears, Japanese Folk and Rock, 1969 to 1973. And that came out on the Light in the Attic record label in 27? No, this can't be right. No, that's not right. Because it's not 2027 now. Oh my god. Yeah. 2017. Yeah, I think I typed that in wrong. 2017. Okay. October 2017. Way back, 9 years ago, on Light in the Attic Records. It is a really great compilation. It's the first ever fully licensed compilation of the music to be released outside Japan. And it has beautiful original artwork by Hisuki Karazawa. And back in the late 60s, there was a lot of student protests in Japan. And there was a whole Angora, or underground movement. And a lot of this music comes from that. So this is a good compilation. There's 19 tracks on it. Even a Tree Can Shed Tears. And you heard from Tetsuya Saito. And that was the 15th song on the album, Wari Wari Wa. Also in the set, maybe a little bit sillier, we heard from, well, no, not too silly, Mari Atsuma from a compilation called Nippon Girls Japanese Pop, Beat, and Bossa Nova 1966 to 70. And that came out in 2009 on the Big Beat International label. And Mari Atsumi gave us Suki Yo Ai Shite. That was the 10th track on that album. It's a little bit sillier. It's a little bit more asobi, or, you know, kawaii, cute. But it is very sweet, more pop. But definitely enjoyable. And that has 25 tracks on it. And then at the top of the set, we heard from Inalchi. It's spelled like you would say Linalchi, but the L is silent. Inalchi. From Here Comes That Crow album, EP, their first debut EP for the Luwaka Bop record label. We heard a song called Ultimate Prescription from Inalchi. And that was released June 12th of this year. They are a 7-piece soul-based Korean band. And they're very well known for their blend of pansori, which is kind of like a Korean music storytelling, and current indie music style pop. Pansori is tales of love, virtue, dragon kings. Who doesn't like a dragon king? Who knows what's going to happen with the dragon kings in another universe that's not based in Korea? We have to wait a while to find out about dragons. So in the meantime, let's hear about a band that
sings about different stories in the Pansori tradition. This is the Melody Fair Show here on KXLU 88.9 FM. My name is Michelle. I've been enjoying going later. Subject to change, we'll be back next week. Sorry that they're not on. I'm glad to fill in for them. Thanks for the folks that have been calling me and saying that they like a longer show. It's fun. And even I had some people offer to send in, maybe with some prodding, a postcard. If you want to send a postcard and say, "Hi, I like listening to Melody Fair," or just say whatever you want to say. Just say, "Here's where I went this summer." Send me a postcard, KXLU, Attention Melody Fair, 1 LMU Drive, LA, California, 90045. That address is also on our website under the contact section. And you can also put Melody Fair in parentheses Michelle, because, hey, my name's still Michelle. I'm just trying to get you guys to go to the post office because, hey, it is 85 days or so, 84 days until the midterm elections. And, you know, despite what he who yells a lot says, post office is a great way to send in mail-in ballots. In fact, he who yells a lot uses that method of voting, so I don't know what he who yells about is yelling about. All opinions are my own here on the Melody Fair Show. All right, I'm going to go to at least 11:30 because, yes, this week, Friday the 14th will mark the 80th anniversary of two different Independence Days. Can you guess? It's August. It's nice and hot. Maybe you know. Do you know? No, don't worry. I'm going to tell you. It is both the Indian and Pakistan Independence Day this week. The 80th anniversary, the separation of both Pakistan and India from British rule. Long-awaited freedom from over 200 years of British rule. So sometimes I start off with an Indian set. This time I'm going to play a couple songs from Pakistani, and then we'll go to... We'll see what happens. We'll see what I can dig up. Let's start off with... Naheed Akhtar from the Lahore, Pakistan, Lollywood tradition. Like Bollywood, but based in Lahore.

is what Bollywood is, and Lollywood is Lahore, and Hollywood meets Hollywood. So happy Pakistan Independence Day on the 14th, 80th anniversary, and on the 15th, 80th Independence Day for India, liberation from British domination, marked August 15th, 1948, for India. A very, very significant 80th anniversary. Now, if we can get people to just stop fighting over Kashmir and to get people to get along nicely and, I don't know, appreciate all the different ethnicities and religions that are in those two great nations. Would it be better than strife? All right. Up next, a little quieter set. Here is Sunday Club from their debut album.

0: We just heard She's Green with a lovely song called Close Your Eyes from their Swallowtail EP on Photo Finish Records. That's their third EP that came out July 10th. They're from Minneapolis, Minnesota. And also in the set, music from Sunday Club. Sunday Club from Winnipeg, Manitoba, from their self-titled album on their debut self-titled album on Paper Bag Records. We heard Blue Wave, and that came out July 10th as well. That's going to do it for me here on the Melody Fair Show, the extended version of the Melody Fair Show, usually from 8 to 10. Tonight, when I got in, to midnight. My name's Michelle. You can find me at Melody Fair, KXLU, on Insta. That's M-E-L-O-D-Y-F-A-I-R, KXLU. And also you can drop me a line at melodyfairkxlu@gmail.com during the week. Up next, The Autobot and song and shows that have been on before, but that you will enjoy again. Toodles. See you next week. I'm going to talk a little more. We're not ready for the transition. Hang on. Hang on. If you want to send me a postcard, like I asked for earlier this evening, don't forget you can send it to KXLU, Attention Melody Fair Show. 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

Hey guys, how's it going? This is Charlie Sputnik back hosting In a Dream right here on 88.9 FM KXLU Los Angeles. I hope you were able to pitch in and help KXLU during our recent pledge drive. 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We got a fantastic show for you today with great guests as usual. I'll be manning the fort on the decks in the first hour of the show with a brand new DJ mix. In the second hour of the show, we will welcome LA-based musician, producer, and DJ Turbo Tito. Known for his roles in bands like I'm a Robot and Poolside, Turbo Tito has also collaborated with artists such as Azalea Banks and Bonji Duhole. Right after Turbo Tito's set, we're delighted to feature SJM, a UK-born DJ with a strong presence in Asia. SJM actually invited me to spin with him earlier this week in Phnom Penh, Cambodia. It was a vibe. Don't miss his set coming up in the third hour of the show. But in the meantime, sit back, relax, and enjoy this fine selection from me to you. This is your host, Charlie.

0: des affaires, je manquais de malice. Je montais dans mon engin interplanétaire et je ne remis jamais les pieds sur la terre.
1: Thanks for listening, guys. Charlie Sputnik with you, just finishing up my set. Up next, we're welcoming a pillar of LA's musical scene, Turbo Tito. His latest release is called Time Starts Moving Slow, and it showcases a signature blend of electronic and organic sounds. Turbo Tito has curated an exclusive DJ set just for us. Get ready. Here it comes, Turbo Tito.

Thank you for listening, everybody. Charlie Sputnik with you. Turbo Tito is finishing up his set. Up next, we've got a special mix from SJM. He's an international DJ and vinyl head making serious moves across Asia. Originally from the UK, he cut his teeth curating releases with the likes of Yoyaku and Fonica. And since 2020, he's been holding down residencies everywhere in Asia, from Goa to Kathmandu to Phnom Penh, Cambodia, where I just spun with him earlier this week. You're about to hear why he's one of the most exciting DJs on the circuit right now. Let's get into it. This is SJM.

Hey guys, Charlie Sputnik here. We've been deep in a set by SJM, a UK-born artist now based in Cambodia. What a great set. All praise due to the mighty Mystic Pete. We shall see you again next month. I hope you enjoyed the show. You're tuned to 88.9 FM KXLU in our fair city of angels. Take care, and I'll catch you next time.

We are coming to the end of In a Dream with Mystic Pete. Every week we bring you the best of the DJ community. 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Thank you, Charlie Sputnik, for helping me produce this show.

0: All right, let her go, boys. Good evening, Mr. and Mrs. America, from border to border and coast to coast and all the ships at sea. Welcome back to the Wildwood Flower Radio Hour. Show number 173. 3.5 years of this stuff. Unbelievable. Coming to you from high top of the Malone Student Building, overlooking the stunningly beautiful but deserted Loyola Marymount campus and the bodacious Bologna Bluffs. Emily here says, we're driving to Henderson tonight. And Emily says, there's no students here. I said, yeah, it's either that or we're in a horror movie. I don't know. Broadcasting on KXLU 88.9 FM and KXLU.com on the World Wide Web, we're putting some bluegrass wattage, boom, directly into your cottage. 3,000 watts of banjo, mandolin, fiddle, guitar, and dobro. According to no less a publication than the New York Times, country Dave Bunker just walked into the house. Unbelievable. According to the New York Times, a killer bluegrass country and Americana program. Can't buy press like that, folks. I know I tried back in the day. I'm your host, Uncle Mike, everybody's favorite Georgia tree farmer co-host tonight, Mr. Matt Axton, doing double duty as co-host and performer tonight. Tonight's show is celebrating Americana Joy June 19th at Bigfoot Lot. Is that right?
1: That's right. With all the guests tonight, we'll be
0: everybody. There, yeah. Everybody. Emily's going to be there. I'm going to be there. New Twang segment producer and in-house fiddler DJ Meeks is not here today. She's in the Galapagos Islands. She sent pictures of the blue-footed booby today, whatever that is.
1: You can't say that on the air, I don't think.
0: You can. You can say booby.
1: You can say that.
0: You can say booby. You can't say the T word.
1: The other things.
0: Yeah, okay. New Twang segment producer Meeks, I'm so jealous. You know, I know they're listening down there on the islands. They got internet down there. Emily Lewis makes us look good on Facebook Live and Instagram. Emily, you're going to be doing local twang tonight. Got to project, you know. Speak up. Speak up. Very excited. Everybody's excited about it. Your parents are excited about that. You can listen to us and watch us at the same time. Jessica Babin produces local twang every week. We're volunteer staffed and listener supported. Shout out to listeners. Sarah Mariah in Santa Monica. I belong to this thing called Ask, Borrow, Give. And I get these notifications every week about people are giving away mattresses and beds and old refrigerators and stuff like that. And this woman lists a Little Richard album, a Specialty Records, a Little Richard album. And me being from Macon, I was like, reached out to her and I said, hey, I'm from Macon. I used to see Richard on Cherry Street coming out of the CNS Bank. As a matter of fact, I had my auto signature at one point said, Michael Bone, senior fellow at the Penniman Institute, which is a totally made up thing. So anyway, thank you so much for that record. It's going in a frame and going up at my house. The Lewis Taylors in Santa Monica are listening tonight. I know that. Big Bird out in the valley. Rich Bloom, thank you, buddy. Faulkner O'Kelly in Dublin, Ireland. An old friend of mine who used to manage Sinead O'Connor and the Boomtown Rats. He's listening tonight. I know that. Faulkner, good to have you. We have a barn burner show for you tonight, folks. It's going to be a great one. Matt, Mr. Casual, Axton, Alice Wallace is here. Tony Booth is in the studio right now. We don't get country music royalty in here that often, you know. It's rare. It's an honor, and I'm thrilled to be able to talk with you, but to someone of your stature, because, you know, I mean, you got some history here, so that's unbelievable. Last week, had a great show last week. Dadweed was on first. And normally we put acts like this on later in the show, but they were on tour and they said, look, can we go first? Because we got a 250-mile drive in front of us, so we put them on first. And then Chloe Catt had her new project, it's called Hurt So Good, they were on. And then Gas Station Sushi, old-time music, really, really good. The booking department has been knocking it out.
1: Those names go so well together.
0: Absolutely.
1: Dadweed and Gas Station Sushi.
0: Gas Station Sushi, something you would not trust.
1: No. Right?
0: Unbelievable. We program authentic American music, the best in bluegrass, newgrass, classic country, and Americana music. Occasionally, I'll tell a story. We're not going to tell a story tonight. Tony Booth and I are going to sit here and talk about the old days of the record business, because it's rather we have someone in here that is my age, you know. We're the broadcast component to the live artist from the
1: Burgeoning.
0: That's the word. Los Angeles scene. We're in the Cracker Factor section of the show now. Farm report. Whoo! It's been raining on the farm. Me and the trees love it. Those driving the roads down there, not so much. Tonight's quote of the week is from Friedrich Nietzsche. He says, "He who has a why to live can bear almost any how." Good one, good one, good one. News of the world. Tony, these are stories I have to glean, and I do. I go through magazines and newspapers from all over the world to come up with these things. This is a good one. Scottish soccer fans were granted approval to take sporrans, the leather or fur pouches traditionally worn over a kilt, into stadiums at this summer's U.S., Mexico, and Canada World Cup matches. Quote, "Our sporrans will contain our match tickets and hope," end quote, says fan Hamish Husband. "That's all we want to smuggle into the stadiums." For the record, my sporran, and I actually have a sporran, contains more than match tickets and hope, and there's always a small flask of Scotch whiskey in mine at all times. So I want to talk a little bit about my neighbor, Harold Dunnigan. Harold Dunnigan was my neighbor for 25 years. He was he changed cosmic address on April the 6th. He was a Navy frogman. This is before they had SEALs. He was a underwater demolition guy. Harold told me one time, he said, "Hell, Mike," and he said, "anybody can blow up a bridge. The trick is to blow it up so it can't be repaired." I said, "Well, how do you do that?" He said, "Well, the idea is to twist it and have it turn upside down." He was also vice principal at John Adams Middle School for 25 years. And he was a lifeguard on the Santa Monica beaches for decades. I mean, and they had his funeral at the Baywatch Lifeguard Station down here. His memorial service was this past weekend. So he was a very devout Catholic, but always had the greatest Catholic jokes. I mean, he would, it'd always be the Monsignor this or the Mother Superior that. So one day he had me on the street, and he was telling me a Catholic story, and there was a guy in a bucket truck up in the wires there doing something. I don't know, there's a whole crew of them there. And all of a sudden this voice comes down. It says, "Mr. Dunnigan?" And he looks up and he goes, "Yeah." And the bucket starts coming down. And the guy hops out of the bucket and comes across the street. And he goes, "You don't remember me, do you?" And he goes, "I don't remember your name, but I know who you are." He said, "I used to drag you off the off the beach down here and take you back to John Adams Middle School in your shorts and wet and sandy." And he goes, "Yeah, that's right." Unbelievable. Harold was a great guy. Lived to be 95 years old. Unbelievable. Stand-up guy. Mr. Booth.
2: Yes, sir.
0: Welcome to the Wildflower Radio Hour.
2: Thank you. It's a pleasure to be here.
0: Eat on that microphone. Get right up on it there.
2: Okay.
0: All right? So, this is not your first day at the rodeo.
2: No, it's not quite.
0: And you've been doing this a long time.
2: I have.
0: You're from Florida?
2: Yes.
0: Where?
2: Newport Richey.
0: And?
2: Sorry?
0: How'd you get out of there?
2: Well, when I graduated from high school, my mother's doctor told her that she couldn't live in that damp climate anymore, lungs or something. So we moved west, and New Mexico was the first dry state we came to, so that's where we settled for a few years. So I went to enrolled in Albuquerque at the University of New Mexico, and my stepdad was a steel guitar player, real outgoing kind of guy, and I used to sing, like, in high school. I was in a band, so I was a band nerd, and I'd carry a little guitar on the band bus and sing to the girls, you know, but I never did it in public. And he got me to doing it in public. And when I saw the reaction from the fairer sex, I decided it might be a good career to pursue.
0: Yeah.
2: So I dropped out of school.
0: Who needs money?
2: Yeah.
0: Right.
2: So one thing led to another, and I got pretty popular in Albuquerque. I was still a teenager, 19 or 20. And the guy called me, a guitar player from Montana, and said they were looking for a bass player. And so I took a cut in pay to move to Montana just because I'd never been there and I wanted to see what it was like. And the band leader, when I got there, he had played the Palomino Club in North Hollywood. And he had to go home back to West Virginia for a while to take care of his sick mother, and he was dying to get back to the Palomino. So we were playing in Northern California, up in the Sacramento area. And our once or twice a year on our days off, we would go down and play the Palomino Club, the off-night band. And fast forward a couple of years, I left him and went to Nevada, and then down to San Diego, and Tommy Thomas, the owner of the Palomino Club, came down and recruited me to come play the Palomino. And my wife was 9 months pregnant, and I was in a cast up to my hip from a motorcycle accident. And that was my debut at the Palomino Club. So.
0: Really turned on the audience, right?
2: it was
0: well, did you play seated or standing?
2: No, I had to sit. I mean, I didn't even have a walking cast for like 6 months. I just strictly crutches. So I had a little footstool up there, like Tutankhamun or something. So,
0: and you were the band leader there for
2: yes,
0: a while.
2: Yes.
0: For how long?
2: I started there in 69, and I started having some hit records in my early 70s. So I probably, and I turned the band over to my brother when I left. So, but I was always about job security. So I was kept my gig at the Palomino Club. I'd go out on the road and tour for a couple of weeks and come back. So I probably left permanently in about 73.
0: You sound like a man that had had a family, right?
2: Yeah.
0: Job security, right?
2: Oh, absolutely, yeah. So he just handed me this record, and it was an interesting story. The song was called Irma Jackson. It was about an interracial love affair.
0: Right.
2: And, of course, this was in, like I said, in the 70s, right?
0: You know, I did a little research on that.
2: Yeah.
0: And the Civil Rights Act was... Lyndon Johnson signed that in 1965, and the Voting Rights Act was in 1967, and you came out with this record about an interracial relationship right. In 1970, right?
2: Somewhere in that general area, yeah.
0: And yeah, well, that's what the internet said, you know, they're never, yeah. And well, it's never wrong.
2: Merle Haggard wrote it.
0: Right.
2: But they was afraid it would ruin his career if he put it out, so they thought...
0: Tony put it out.
2: Yeah.
0: Let it ruin his career.
2: I'm an artist. You know, like they say, bad publicity is better than no publicity at all.
0: Right.
2: So at the time, Don, I can't remember his last name now, the pitcher for the Dodgers, not Drysdale, but anyway, he was a disc jockey in the offseason at KBBQ in Burbank.
0: Mm-hmm.
2: And he played that record. And Jimmy Snyder had a Tom T. Hall record called... the theme of it was she sent her husband off to war, and then she called her boyfriend and said, come on over, he's gone. And so those two songs were so controversial.
0: Ooh.
2: That they wanted to burn the station down. I mean, it was a mess.
0: And this is in Burbank, right?
2: Yeah, in Burbank, California. Yeah.
0: Can you imagine? Yeah. I'm not... You know, I was a record business guy, and back then I was a promotion person, right? Can you imagine being the MGM promotion person and trying to take this record into a radio station in Jackson, Mississippi?
2: Oh, man.
0: I mean, Merle Haggard, he wrote it, right?
2: Yeah.
0: All right. Well, he's supposed to do crazy stuff,
2: yeah.
0: You know.
2: Well, he did actually release it several years later.
0: Right.
2: He couldn't stand it, you know.
0: When it was safe, right?
2: Yeah, right.
0: Right. But, boy, I'd hate to have been the country promotion person having to get it played in Dothan, Alabama.
2: Oh, man.
0: Ooh.
2: Yeah.
0: That would have been tough. Hey, did you get any ads on the record? Are you crazy? The guy ran me out of an axe handle.
2: Yeah. So,
3: how did it do?
2: You know, I don't think it made the charts. But that didn't happen until I got on with Buck. And so flashed back to Sacramento when I was playing with Jimmy Snyder. And the one of Buck's guys come out, Dusty Rhodes, to hear Jimmy, because Jimmy was just an awesome talent. I mean, he would do a Grand Ole Opry show, and he'd do everything from Roy Acuff to Johnny Mathis and everything in between, I mean, and do it good. Roy Orbison. So he was on this Roy Orbison kick and all that stuff, and I was doing Ray Price and Buck Owens, Farron Young, and so Dusty took a liking to me rather than Jimmy and took me to Buck. And Buck signed me up, and then he had a, what was that contract?
0: A production deal.
2: Production contract with Capitol Records.
0: You want to know the business side of that? I'll give you the business side. You probably didn't know back then. But
2: I always wanted a layer between me and the, all I wanted to do was play and sing, you know.
0: Right.
2: I never cared about how an amplifier worked. If the red light come on, I was good. You know? So, I never wanted to know the guts of it.
0: Right. Yeah, then you really don't want to know about a production deal then.
2: This, like my guy, he does everything that I don't like to do. Paperwork.
0: Right.
2: Hanging on the phone.
0: Right.
2: Hassling with guys like David, you know.
0: Right.
3: Are you talking about Lynn?
2: Yeah. No, I was just joking about that.
3: He's funny.
2: Yeah, he is. He's a funny guy. So.
3: I like him.
2: Yeah.
3: How long have you been with you?
2: About 20-something years. His son started in kindergarten with my daughter, and his son is an old soul. I mean, he likes Frankie Miller and Ernest Tubb and when he was a young kid. And he actually got his parents to come to this little local Opry that I used to play just to keep my hand in the game while I was trucking. And so we got to be friends, and Lynn was a mid-level manager at the light company. So you can just transfer that skill to any job.
3: Absolutely.
0: To the music business, for sure. Yeah, it fits right in.
2: Like a kid in a candy store, because he was a big music fan, but he never got to meet anybody.
0: Right.
2: Next thing you know, Willie Nelson's people is calling him about something, and he just never got over it. So.
3: Yeah, we know each other because of Frankie. Would you mind just letting the audience know who that man is?
2: Oh, Frankie Miller.
3: He's 93.
2: Yeah, and he's got a voice like an ox. I mean, no concession to age. And Tracy Pidcox, who is the CEO of Heart of Texas Records, which a lot of us belong to, and he took Frankie to Sweden. And this was just a few years ago.
3: I think it was in like 2015.
2: Yeah.
3: He was like probably 89.
2: Oh, yeah. And Tracy said next to Frankie, I was the oldest guy in the building, and he was in his 30s, late 30s. It was nothing but just young whippersnappers, you know, and they just loved him. And I could tell you some funny stories off the air, but on the way home, it was a hoot. I mean, he didn't have no filter. Frankie didn't.
3: No, Frankie definitely doesn't have a filter. Frankie had his biggest hit in 1959, the Blackland Farmer.
2: Blackland Farmer, yeah.
3: Yeah.
2: Him and George Jones worked together a lot. I got a frog in my throat. Don't bother me till he crosses his legs. He's got toenails about that long.
0: Right. Let's listen to a record. How about Lonesome? Okay. We'll do that.

0: Talk about that record.
1: I still hear that record.
2: Oh, yeah.
1: on Willie's Roadhouse. I mean, I'm assuming there's some mailbox money coming in on that one.
2: Oh yeah, I still get paid for doing that.
1: Good.
2: But those songs that Buck Owens picked out, I mean, I was just a yes man.
3: That's Hawkshaw Hawkins, right?
2: Yes, Hawkshaw had a big hit on it in 1963. His only number one record, and he perished in a plane crash shortly after that.
1: Mm-hmm.
2: And so I didn't really think of it as a tribute album to him, but we did it 10 years later. And it was a big hit for us. As a matter of fact, just like the Keys in the Mailbox was a huge hit for Freddie Hart, but mine sold more records because the country music audience was larger by the time I come out with mine than when he did his in 1959. So.
1: I was going to bring this up later, but see, as you talked about, you do a lot of covers.
2: Yeah.
1: Why?
2: I'll tell you my personal theory, and like I said, Buck Owens picked these out, so I had no say-so in it, but this whole genre, or my group of singers, this era, they got called out for doing that, and my answer is that we didn't like the new music that was being played, so we went back to the stuff that we liked. It was older music.
1: Right.
2: And
1: but surely there were people that could write music.
2: I finally came to that realization. I said, you know, they did all that music from the 70s that those guys were writing that hadn't been recorded yet. It just didn't go up in smoke. It's got to be in a file cabinet in Nashville somewhere.
1: Yeah, because guys would go into publishers and they'd have exactly 15 songs. And they'd say, yeah, I'll take these too. Yeah. You know?
2: So I got a hold of a guy, Dave Lindsay. And he sent me a CD with 20 songs on it. And one of them, Tillis, had did the demo on it. And I wound up cutting 5 songs off of that 20-song CD.
3: So, what are some of those?
2: You guys are catching me by surprise. One called You're Still in These Crazy Arms of Mine. And it was a theme about the guy meets his wife-to-be, and the first time they ever danced was to Ray Price's record.
1: Like
2: Crazy Arms.
1: Wow.
2: So the whole song is the theme. And then Charlie Pride covered me on it, so it was a pretty good song.
1: Yeah. Yep.
2: But yeah, we got some My Heart of Texas records, got a lot of new stuff on them. New old stuff.
1: Mm-hmm. Let's listen to Keys in the Mailbox.
2: Okay.

0: And that's a classic country song right there.
1: Yes, indeed.
2: It is.
0: Tony, you sang that on Hee Haw, and you had Buck Owens Band backing you up in what's on YouTube. Tell us about that.
2: Yeah, you know, I get a lot of rag from my kids and stuff. They said I look like a porno star. You know, had that mustache, the little mustache. But it was hip at the time. But that was some great days back then, meeting all the cast and all those women.
0: You had Don Rich in the band on that
2: yes.
0: clip. You knew Don Rich pretty well at the time?
2: Yeah, if you listen to Keys in the Mailbox, you can hear Don's voice because him and Buck blended so well together, but he was very distinct when he sang harmony with me. You can hear Don singing harmony with me.
0: Who are the people on the record with you?
2: The whole Buckaroos band, J.D. Manus. They recorded all the Capitol stuff with me, yeah.
0: And J.D.'s going to be at the Bigfoot on Friday with Tony, actually. Wow.
3: Great.
0: Okay, so you were saying in the break that... So
3: we're talking about touring.
0: Yeah, well, you and Don toured with that whole outfit, right?
2: Yes, we flew everywhere, stayed in the best places.
3: Commercial or private?
2: No, it was commercial.
3: Commercial.
2: I did ride on his Learjet one time. He asked me if I'd ever been on a Learjet and doing a power takeoff, and I said I had not. And so they get it way past speed to lift. They just run it wide open to the end of the runway, and you just go straight up. When they pull back that stick, that thing goes straight up in the air, man. It's like a missile. It's quite a feeling.
3: So... Everybody was flying around. When you went out, how long did you go out for? A month or six weeks?
2: It depended. No, not here, but like when we went to Japan and Hong Kong and New Zealand and Australia. So we was gone quite a ways, quite a while back then.
3: Right.
2: But it was just a lot of fun. Like I said, the only thing we missed was American hamburgers when we was gone that long. I mean, you go... In Australia, we stopped at a place and I bit into it, and man, it tasted weird. So I took the top bun off, and there was beets on this hamburger. And so the next time we stopped, I got a hamburger, and I said, "Hold the beets." So they had to put a fried egg on it. So the third time I said, "No beets or no eggs, put everything else on it." She said, "That's all we have." They thought the more American it was, the more junk they put on it, the more American it was. And it was strange.
3: I have a friend that I was in Australia and we met this guy at a swimming pool, and I said, "What are you doing?" He said, "Well, I just sold my cattle station." I said, "Oh, really? How big was it?" And he goes, 360,000 acres. And I was like, "Good God Almighty, 300. How do you ranch something like that?" He said, "Helicopters."
2: Yeah.
3: He said, "You Americans, y'all are always interested in how big your place is." He said, "My next door neighbor's got 3.5 million acres."
2: Wow.
3: And I was like, "Wow." He said, "You should be asking how many head of cattle per acre?" Yeah, because he said, "This is Western Australia." He said, you can't handle a lot of cattle." And I said, "Well, what kind of cows do you raise out here?" And he said, "We have a breed out here called Drought Masters." And I was like, "Drought Masters? That's got to be those hamburgers you were eating, they were Drought Masters. That's why they were so tough."
2: Oh, man.
3: God almighty.
0: So what was it like... You know, so he was saying you go out on the road for a certain amount of time. Like, were you a Buckaroo, or were you doing your own opening set for Buck? Or
2: yes, I was an opening act myself. Buddy Allen, Susan Ray, and for a while the Bakersfield Brass, and then Buck would come out, and then we'd do a grand finale. The whole troupe of us would be there, except Buck would slip out the side, and he was in that limo before the last note quit ringing.
0: Wow.
2: People always ask me,

0: tell me some Buck Owens stories. And I said, well, there's not any. I mean, you saw Buck in the daytime. Like, we'd talk politics or whatever. But there was no party. He was no party animal at all. He was a businessman. If he did party, he kept it to himself. So,
1: did Red Simpson join you guys on these things? Or was he was he staying at home at that time?
0: Yeah, Red didn't travel with us whenever I was there. I got to know Red pretty well, though. Mm-hmm.
1: So I did, too, actually. He would come down to Burbank and play about once a month at Viva Cantina out there. And he definitely became kind of the, I don't know, the guy that kept the Bakersfield sound going at Trout's for many years after.
0: Well, as a matter of fact, probably, I don't know, 10 or 12 years ago, I lose track of time, but I did go out to Trout's because the Rockwall was doing he was the moderator on the True Country RFD TV show. So I went out there. He got me to come out, and that was on a Tuesday night, and Red Simpson always played on Tuesday night. So I got to reunite with Red, and that was the last time I saw him before he passed. So
1: that's great.
0: His girlfriend used to cut my hair, so we knew each other pretty well. So,
2: by the way, you have a great head of hair.
0: Thanks. I just got it all cut off. My wife said it was too shaggy. So.
2: You look like a country singer.
0: Well, good.
2: Good. You mentioned that you were in the trucking business for a while. So you got out of being a musician and got into...
0: Well, things just got so bad. You know, I went to work for Gene Watts, and I played bass for him for 12 years. And our kind of music was just fading from the radio.
2: Right.
0: And so I was the backup driver on the bus. I was the relief driver. And I always liked big things. You know, like I played tuba in high school, so I wanted to, so 18-wheeler, I had a desire to try that. And so when my brother left the band and started trucking, and so every time he would come in off the road, I'd get in the truck and learn how to do it. I didn't go to no school or anything.
2: Right.
0: And it got so bad, and Gene is hotter now than he was in the 70s. But back then, we'd go all the way to Montana for one gig, so it'd take us 5 days to do one job.
2: Wow.
0: And it just wasn't worth it. So
2: there's a resurgence now.
0: Gene is very, you know, Gene and Mo, all the old guys, the people are nostalgic for that music.
2: Yeah, yeah. You know? What do you think the impetus for this revival is?
0: Well, I think a lot of it is good music that the younger, you know, two or three generations never even heard until, like, Willie's Roadhouse come along. The local stations, the terrestrial stations, weren't playing that music.
2: No.
0: The only time you can hear that anymore is Alberta, Canada.
1: I'm going to give one more thing credit. I think Ken Burns' PBS documentary.
2: Yes.
1: Gave an entire new generation of artists the ability to access and be inspired. Because you start hearing people regurgitating those little stories that those people said on there. Were you in that documentary? I can't remember.
0: No.
1: They missed out.
0: Yeah.
1: That's ridiculous.
2: Let's do Under Your Spell again.
0: Okay.

0: Ray Price. Talk about him.
1: He was just a huge influence on me. I grew up, like I said, in the 50s, Elvis and Jerry Lee and Conway, Fats Domino. That's the kind of music I liked as a teenager. And my dad was a Hank Williams and Ernest Tubb, and I didn't really appreciate those guys until my stepdad, then when he got me to playing country, then I started listening to people I liked, and I liked the guys that had the beautiful voice, and Ray Price was the king of them to me. And Marty Robbins, Farron Young, those guys, that's the kind of music I liked. So fast forward several years, and Ray appeared at the Palomino Club when I was still the band leader. And I saw he had these patent leather boots on. Man, you don't have to shine them things. You just take a wet rag. And he had his gold Rolex, and he wore it like a bracelet. It wasn't up on his wrist. It was clear down to his hand. And I thought, man, that is cool looking. I mean, Ray was the coolest dude anyway. You know, he held that mic down here by his belly button. And I just thought he was the bomb. So I started doing that. And to this day, I still wear my watch that way. And the patent leather, had to go out and get me a pair of patent leather boots. And he offered me a job one time, but I said I didn't want to do it because I would never get to sing a Ray Price song if I worked for him. And then I found out years later that he was a sound nut, and his big line was, if I can hear the bass, it's too loud. Well, I would never have liked to do that either, so I made the right choice by not going to work with him. Mm. But what? I loved, still do. I mean, he's the best.
0: Okay, you've played thousands of shows all over the world. What's the best? Is there a show that you can think of as like, oh, that was the Acme, that was the pinnacle? You know, a big festival or a big...
1: When I went that Far Eastern tour with Buck Owens, we did a live album in Tokyo, and we did a live album at the Sydney Opera House.
0: Oh, yeah. Beautiful.
2: Oh, I've heard the Tokyo.
0: Beautiful.
2: Oh,
0: man.
2: It's great.
1: And I did Delilah. That was one of the songs I did on the Sydney Opera House thing, and that was a lot of fun. But and then in 2015, I played a show in Kumamoto, Japan. Charlie Nagatani. And so some of them people that was from that show, the 1974 Buck Owens album we cut in Tokyo, they came to that show, and they still had the original programs, and like they were pristine, like they kept them in a vault or something. But by then they were all had silver hair, you know, like me, right? It was an awesome thing. I just love Japan. The people are so awesome. I can't believe we ever had a war with them. I mean, they're so nice.
2: Really?
1: Oh, man. They just go out of their way to treat you like a real person, you know?
0: Have you seen the videos of there's videos now of the Japanese when they're playing, I guess it's at the World Cup or something, and when the Japanese leave the stands.
1: Oh, I read that today.
0: They clean it up.
1: Yeah.
0: They take all the trash, and they leave it pristine.
1: In contrast, that with the New York...
0: Yeah,
1: the fans have trashed the place.
0: Burning the bus, burning a school bus.
1: I'll tell you another phenomenon, and it's the same way in Sweden, too, is over here, the specific songs they line dance to, and they have to, like, Stars on the Water or something like that. In Japan and in Sweden, they can line dance to a waltz. I mean, I ain't never seen nothing like it. They have the patterns figured out.
2: Wow.
1: Yeah, it's amazing.
2: Tony, did you ever take a break? You know, like, for instance, we were talking about Frankie Miller earlier, and he actually stopped playing country music in about 1968 and didn't pick it up again until, I think, maybe the late 90s.
1: I did.
2: You did.
1: After I left Watson, and I started trucking, and I played a little local Opry just to keep my hand in the music business, but I was done. And then Tracy Pitcox, the big deal, he's a... reclamation projects. Yeah, I mean, he'll go to Nashville and find somebody you haven't heard his name mentioned in 25 years, and he'll bring him to Brady and cut a record on him. So he kept after me for about 2 years, 2 or 3 years.
2: And he's the one that got your masters from Jim, right?
1: Yeah, Jim Shaw called me. That's the Buck Owens piano player. And after Buck passed, they were getting rid of all the junk in the studio, and he asked me if I wanted my 4-inch masters, and I said, absolutely. Wow. Freddie Hart said, I don't want mine. They just threw them in the trash.
0: Oh.
1: Yeah. So Tracy took them and had them remastered in 2010. So it's the original cuts, but they sound like they were recorded in 2010 because all the new technology and stuff.
0: Oh, so that's got to hurt.
1: Yeah, that's like that one.
0: That's got to hurt.
2: That's right here.
1: Yeah. So they was redone in 2010, but the original cuts. So the other factor was that I married a younger woman, much younger, and so she had a baby. I was 42 years old, and I'd already paid out the others, and so I thought thought my life was over, and so I said, you know, she's not going to lack for anything. So I went out and bought two trucks and started trucking for the next 15 years. And then when I was getting weary of that, then Tracy finally wore me down between him and my wife and Lynn Brown. They got me to go sing up. So my first gig was in Mason, Texas, a little Opry. And I show up and Justin Trevino, which is a genius, he's blind and he plays bass and fiddle. He produces all Tracy's records, just a wonderful voice. And he's a giant font of country music. He knows every song to everybody. So we get up there and he's playing bass that night. And he said, man, do that. He asked me to do some song. I can't remember what it was now, but I said, well, I didn't put that on the list. And he said, I know it, that's enough. And, you know, and that's been my motto ever since. If the bass player knows it, I'll sing it. I don't care if the rest of the band knows it. The bass player don't know it, I won't sing it, because you have to have the bass.
2: Yep.
1: So, and once I got the taste of it, man, it was like I was 18 all over again. You know, when I first started playing, I was 19, and I hated the night off. I couldn't wait to get at it, you know. So I got that renewed energy, and that was about 2008.
0: Fire in the furnace.
1: Yeah, so I'm so thankful that he got me out of my recliner.
2: And honestly, this explains why you're such a young man in spirit in this business, because that break, I think, gave you this opportunity to have an entirely different type of a career.
1: Oh, yeah,
2: So Tracy is how you transitioned from a California and Nashville into a Texas. I look at you really as a Texas country music legend these days.
1: Even though
2: your history is with us out here.
1: Right.
2: We're claiming him back, actually, right now.
1: Well, I love the West Coast. I mean, it did wonders for me, you know.
2: Yes.
1: And I'm proud to be part of the Bakersfield crowd,
2: yes,
1: you know?
2: You are part of the Bakersfield sound history, exactly.
0: Yeah.
2: You know, I'm going to tell you guys on air, Sonny Anglin, do you remember him?
1: Yeah.
2: He found out, because we're friends, that you're coming, and he's going to come see you on Friday.
1: Oh, awesome.
2: And he goes, I haven't seen him since he recorded Irma Jackson.
1: Yeah, man. It's this was a great time in life for me, was out here.
0: Good. Let's listen to Cinderella.
1: All right.

0: All right. Thank you so much for coming in, Mr. Booth.
1: Oh, man, it's been fun.
0: You had fun?
1: I did.
0: Good, good. So, I heard something about a movie. What's this?
1: It's a documentary about the Palomino Club. It's called Palomania. And this has been in the works for 5 or 6 years. I interviewed in Austin probably 3 years ago. And I never thought it was going to happen. And it finally did. And they called me, and I was thrilled to be a part of it. And we did our initial debut in Nashville in April. And then so that we're doing it. We actually added today because it was so popular. It sold out the Grammy Theater. So they added a new one called the Relics Theater in Van Nuys on Thursday.
0: But the Grammy Theater is on Friday, right?
1: No,
2: it's tomorrow.
0: Tomorrow.
1: Tomorrow, yes. Right. And then Friday, I'm going to be at the Bigfoot Lodge for doing a set of music.
2: Yeah. For Americana Joy.
1: Yeah, Americana Joy.
2: So I just came here to vet him and make sure he was all right.
0: he's fine. He's fine. He's fine.
1: So, yeah, I'm here for 3 days of music and just having a ball.
0: Hollywood. Movies, music.
1: What's not to like?
0: You got to love it. Yeah. Got to love it. Are you familiar with this kid named Jesse Wells?
1: No, I don't believe so.
0: He's not really a country act.
1: Is he a bluegrass guy?
0: You know who he is?
2: Yeah, I do. Yeah, he's an internet sensation.
0: Yes, he releases about releases an album a month. Wow. He's a very really. You want to be this guy's publisher, definitely. but he writes songs. He's very, very political. I mean, he's not afraid to take a stand, you know. Mm-hmm. Irma Jackson would be perfect for him. but anyway, he's got a new song out called When You Come Out Tonight. I'm going to play that, and then we're going to go down the hall and see what's happening down there. You ready?

0: All right, let's go down the hall and see what Alice Wallace has in store for us. You ready to rock?
1: I'm ready to rock.
0: All right, let's see here now.
1: And we'll rock this Friday. Americana joint.
2: Okay.
1: All right.
2: You still live streaming there?
3: It's got hot in there. Thank you so much for doing this.
2: You're welcome.
3: It's so perfect because you have been involved with the Palomino film for such a long time as well.
2: Yes, indeed.
3: Were you one of the first interviews? Is that right?
2: No, I'm not actually interviewed. I just played at the night. I played the Palomino Rides Again night.
3: Okay.
2: But other than that, I've not been involved actually in the movie. Okay. I've just been cheering from the sidelines.
4: Speaking of Palomania, that's premiering tomorrow night at the Grammy Museum. And it's about the history of the Palomino, which, for anybody who doesn't know, was a legendary club in the Valley throughout the, 60s through the 90s, and had thousands of amazing artists that you would all know play on its hallowed stage and halls. But right now, speaking of amazing artists, we have Alice Wallace, all the way from Nashville, Tennessee, with us right now.
2: Hello.
4: Hi. Thank you for coming out here.
2: Absolutely. Thanks for having me.
4: Yeah, and she's, as you guys heard, she's sort of featured, you know, as a part in the Palomania documentary, as part of that crew of people, right? You know a lot of the people that produced it.
2: Yes.
4: Helped do all that kind of stuff.
2: Yes. Mule Kick Records, who put out my records, and they also produced this documentary. So, yes.
4: There we go. Full circle. and then on Friday, Alice is going to be one of the artists on Americana Joy, which we have at Bigfoot Lodge. It's a monthly music series that I produce, Mr. Matt Axton, and my friend Country Bunker, who was just in here. We get a new batch of original Americana artists every month, and we're honored to have Alice in town for this, along with Tony Booth, who you just heard for the last little bit, talking with Mr. Mike Bone about the history of music industry and all that jazz. And then we have Stephanie Whitmer doing a single release to close out the night on Friday. It's the big free night of music and fun and joy over at Bigfoot Lodge in Los Feliz Boulevard. But enough of that. We came here to hear Alice Wallace and her amazing music.
2: Is that why we're here?
4: That is right. No, that's why you're standing here with the guitar in front of a very fancy microphone. That's why Emily's pointing cameras, three cameras at us now.
2: So many cameras. I don't even know where to look.
4: Well, I say let's just dive into it. Give us one of your songs and we'll go from there.
2: Okay. I'm going to start with my song called Imposter from my latest record, since we are all imposters.

0: All right. Yeah, yeah, yeah, yeah, yeah.
1: Those were the unimportant words in the song.
0: Yeah, those improv.
1: Yeah.
0: Little improv. Like I said, everybody knows it's live radio here on TXLU. Well, that's still great. So what's the story behind that tune? Is that a newer one? Is that an older one? Is that coming?
1: Well, it's on my new record, but my new record is now about 2 years old. But really, that song, like, it kind of came out of, like, recording in Nashville. It was my first time recording with, like, you know, session players who were all, you know, top-level guys in Nashville who I had never met before we went into the session. They had never heard my songs because that's the way they like to do it in Nashville, just like off the cuff, first time hearing it, let's put a song together. And I was just like kind of having anxiety attacks leading up to going in the studio, and I wrote that song about those, just, you know, those little, you know, demonic voices we all have in our head telling us that we're not good at what we do and that we have no idea what we're doing. And so I decided to try to exorcise those demons through a song.
0: So like I said, you wrote that about the experience you were about to go through.
1: Yes. Sort of. Yes.
0: That's pretty good.
1: Yeah.
0: I mean, you know, we're always, songwriters are always looking for inspiration, and that's a perfect, you know, full circle inspiration right there.
1: Absolutely.
0: And so you just mentioned that you've been in Nashville, right, for about 6 years.
1: Correct.
0: And you came from here, right? You came from Los Angeles?
1: Yes. Technically Orange County, but Orange, yes, County. Southern California,
0: Southern California. Oh, yeah, everybody knows LA and Orange County are the exact same thing.
1: Pretty much, you know.
0: People's heads are exploding now that I said those words. Well, either way, you were West Coast, and you hopped to Nashville, right?
1: Yes, I did. In December of 2019, 3 months before the world shut down, so it was great timing.
0: Good timing, but you have managed to survive, and you've got a good network out there, and you've been touring constantly since then, right, pretty much?
1: Yes, once the world opened back up, I have been on the road. Yeah, I've been doing this full-time musician thing for about 12 years now. And a lot of good things out of Nashville. Although, actually, funny enough, before I came on this tour, like a week before, I picked up and moved to Chicago. But it's still so new that I still feel like a Nashville resident. I'm still exploring what the Chicago thing is. And it's only about 7 hours from Nashville. And I just plan to be in Nashville a lot still. But my family's in Chicago, decided to make the move. So.
0: And Chicago's another music town.
1: So absolutely.
0: That's going to be a great move. We're excited to hear what's going to happen in your career from all that.
1: Absolutely.
2: As long as she keeps coming back here.
0: As long as she comes back here, that's the deal.
1: Oh, I will. Yes. Once a year, I make my sojourn out to Southern California, and it's always a great time. I've been having such a wonderful couple weeks out here, and I'm excited for the show on Friday, as well as I've got one in Orange County on Thursday at Campus Jacks. Some really great stuff. So.
0: And then, like I said, the Palomania show tomorrow night as well.
1: Yes, very excited to see that.
0: You had a very busy week.
1: Yes.
0: Out here in the City of Angels, and we're glad we could steal you for tonight at KXLU.
1: Uh-huh.
0: And obviously on Friday for Americana Joy, free Americana Joy. So let's keep giving everybody more taste of your music. I know you've been on here one other time, right?
1: I think it was a couple years ago. Yes, it's been a minute, but I'm happy to be back. Yes.
0: And for anybody that has not seen Alice Wallace live, shame on you. But you know, she's an amazing yodeler. That is one of the things that makes you stand out in a sea of sameness. I'm not saying she's going to do it in this song. I'm just letting you know at some point there might be a yodel.
1: Oh, there will be. Okay. And actually, this next one does have a little bit of yodeling. This is a song that I wrote with my friend Melody Walker, who's used to be a West Coast girl, also moved to Nashville, and phenomenal singer. And she can also yodel, although she hasn't made it her mission to bring back yodeling the way I have. But when we got in a room together to write, we're like, we got to put at least a little bit of yodeling in here. So we just put like a hint of yodel. You know, I kind of say at my shows, like, Melody won a Grammy last year for writing the song American Dream and with Sierra Farrell. And I was like, so when we wrote a song, like, we didn't want to put too much yodeling in because then it definitely wasn't going to win a Grammy. We got to, you know, we want it to be in Grammy contention here.
0: Yeah. So it's just a yiddle yodel on this one.
1: Yes, exactly. So here's our song we wrote together called Bonfire.

0: That's a beautiful song.
1: Thank you.
0: So is that one out yet in any sort of form?
1: Yes, that's on the new record, too. The new-ish record.
0: Newest record.
1: Right, the newest record. Yes.
0: That's great. And you mentioned Melody. What's her last name?
1: Walker.
0: Melody Walker.
1: Yes.
0: Part of that. And she's, like I said, she's sort of built a legendary status out there in Nashville, working with Sierra Farrell and doing a bunch of cool stuff.
1: Yes, lots of good stuff. Great songwriter, great singer. Big fan.
0: All right.
1: So
0: that means that you did sort of hop into some good circles out there. I mean, Nashville, a lot of young, striving artists are wondering where to go, like how the industry works. And we talked earlier that it sort of works in mysterious ways and is ever-changing.
1: It does.
0: But it's always good to be around other creative people and push yourself as an artist. And Nashville is still one of those places, right?
1: It is. I mean, it's a very inspiring place. Like, I do feel like it's this juxtaposition of inspiring and disheartening at the same time, because there's so much talent there that, but you just have to take it in small chunks and find the people that you like click with, and you can build some really great, there's a lot of community there because nobody's like making money in Nashville, so everybody's just writing songs together and just like, hey, you want to do a show with me? We're not going to make any money anyway, like let's all just collaborate. And so I do love the collaborative nature of Nashville and how everyone's chasing like the next great song, like everybody's just constantly co-writing and collaborating. So that part I definitely want to stay connected to, even though I have technically left. So I want to go back frequently because that is a special thing that Nashville has.
0: Yeah, the songwriting capital of the world, basically.
1: Absolutely.
0: Out there. Well, so just out of curiosity, because I get to tour out to Nashville, have a lot of legacy connections to it. What is your favorite venue that you've played there?
1: That's a good question. I mean, D's has a special thing. D's Country Cocktail Lounge out in Madison, which is kind of the direction a lot of the musicians have moved because, you know, like East Nashville's gotten so expensive that they've all kind of moved further east. And it's, you know, it has just got this vibe of just it's mostly like a musician hang and everybody's out there, you know, playing music and stuff. So that's definitely one of my favorites. The Five Spot in East Nashville also. Like most of the venues are kind of the east of the river kind of stuff, which is like the Americana vibe, the more indie sort of vibe that where people are really just chasing a good song and not necessarily so concerned about like Music Row and what they're doing over there. Yeah. So that's definitely my favorite side of town. So
0: well, D's is that's a good safe answer.
1: I know.
0: Everybody likes D's. If you have a chance to go to Nashville, make sure you check it out. There's a whole the Gallatin Gateway up there, a Gallatin Parkway, right? It has a bunch of great venues on that one street sort of in East Nashville.
1: Yes.
0: And the Opry's out there and stuff. So
1: yes. Gallatin Pike. Everything's
0: Pikes
1: there.
0: That's what it is. Lots of Pikes. Well, great. So give us a little more. Let's dive one more song deep into your repertoire right now, if we can.
1: Okay. Are we just doing one more? Or?
0: No. I just want to hear one more now.
1: But let's do one more now. Sure. Actually, I have another co-write I want to share. Actually, several of these are co-writes. With a girl I met shortly after moving to Nashville. Her name's Crystal Bowersox. You might have come across Crystal. She was on American Idol, like the third season, way back when. And she was so good. Like, she was just singing like Janis Joplin and all these great things. And so I met her, and we got together to write a song. Because we both spent a lot of time on the road touring and found that we had both been swept off our feet by some dancing cowboys along the way, as you do.
0: Happens to the best of us.
1: It does. So here's our song called When This Song Ends.

0: Yeah. Oh, that's. Are you saying that's not a hit in Nashville yet? That should be.
1: You know, it should be. I agree. You know, still working on it.
0: Allison, well, listen, Crystal Bauer Socks, right?
1: Yes, Crystal Bauer Socks. Help me write that one. Check her out. She's fantastic.
0: So, like you mentioned earlier, it feels like Nashville is good for the co-write.
1: It really is. I do feel that that is one of the things that Nashville has that other places like have a little bit of, but it's not such a huge part of the culture the way it is in Nashville.
0: Yeah, it's definitely. So. It's an important ingredient in Nashville. Like, yeah. L.A. it happens every once in a while, but Nashville, yeah. It is like a standard.
1: It is. It absolutely is. So.
0: And so, your fans and new listeners, where can they find these songs?
1: My website's AliceWallaceMusic.com. Okay. That will link you to places. But it's on all the streaming services. Find me at a show, and you can get a CD if you still have a CD player, vinyl. I only have a few vinyl left, actually. So people, if they grab them at the shows here, then we're down to like the last 10 vinyl of this pressing. See if I have enough money to press anymore. But yeah, and also like my CDs and stuff are on like Amazon and things like that too. So yeah, find me wherever.
0: So all your streaming platforms.
1: Yes, indeed.
0: And digital and in real life, you can find these things.
1: Yes, real life is my preferred method, but you know.
0: All of us. And so what was the name of your latest album?
1: It's called Here I Am.
0: Here I Am, Alice Wallace. And give us a little history on that as far as where did you do it in Nashville? Obviously,
1: you've
0: recorded it since you've been out there.
1: Yeah,
0: You got a bunch of heavy music cats on there, some industry people, right?
1: I did. Yeah, I met this producer, Nick Buda, who's a drummer in town mostly, who's drummed with, like, he was, like, on the first 5 Taylor Swift records, you know, back when she was country, and has played with Dolly and Martina McBride and stuff, and right now he's in Kenny Chesney's band, and somebody introduced me to him, and he also produces records, and he was just like, hey, I'd love to hear your stuff sometime. So I sat down, played him some songs, he's like, these are brilliant. Let's do a record. So he put together a band of just like heavy hitters that were all his friends in Nashville, went in the studio, recorded it in 2 days. I mean, I did some of the vocals later, but like the band stuff was like in 2 days, which I had never done. And going in again, like completely blind, like they just want to hear it. You play it for them on an acoustic guitar, hand them a chart, 1, 2, 3, go, let's make a record in 2 days. It was insane, but it came out so good and I'm so proud of it. So yes.
0: Well, we're proud of it, too. And so all 3 songs you played are on that album?
1: Yes. They are. Although the next one I want to share is a newer one that has not been recorded that I hope to record later this summer.
0: Right. Well, you know what? That's a great segue. Let's just do it.
1: Because this is a song that I've written with another exciting co-writer in Nashville by the name of Ranger Doug, who's in a band called Riders in the Sky, who are just an iconic Western band who have been around since the 70s. And if you haven't heard of them, you probably have heard of a movie called Toy Story 2, which they recorded most of the soundtrack for.
2: Woody's Roundup
1: and Jessie the Odelin Cowgirl. And so I met Ranger Doug shortly after moving to Nashville because people basically said, like, you got to meet Ranger Doug. Like, he's like the yodeler. And as a yodeler, I'm always looking to make, you know, connections with other yodelers, and so we started writing songs together, and this is one of my favorites, and it's one of the first songs we wrote. We're planning to go in the studio probably later this summer and record like an EP of all yodeling songs, because I've never done a fully like yodeling recording. I just kind of sprinkle them in there. So I am very excited about this because people have been asking about it for a while, and I feel like having Ranger Doug on board is like, how can it not just blow up? So here's one of our first songs we wrote called As Long As There's Lonesome.

0: Yay! That's a beautiful tune.
1: Thank you.
0: Ranger Doug, wherever you are, hopefully you felt that.
2: He's the guy with the cacti?
1: No, that's too slim. Ranger Doug's the taller guy. The yodeler. He goes by the moniker, the idol of American youth.
0: Mike,
1: you know,
0: that.
1: As you like you do. Yeah. So yes, and he has told me a few times. He's like, you know, if I had known you back then, you would have sung the Jesse the Yodeling Cowgirl part. And I'm like, oh my god, I missed out on my greatest calling in life. Yep. But you know,
0: but maybe now you know it was there. You know, if they do a remix,
1: I know. Maybe someday, if they give Jesse another song and they let Ranger Doug write it. You know, I could be a shoo-in.
0: Isn't Toy Story 5 coming out?
1: I think,
2: Toy Story 6 is in the works.
0: Yeah, it's in the works.
1: Yeah, give Jesse a song.
0: Dave will make some calls to make it happen. Very powerful guy. So, like I said, that song, as long as there is lonesome, as long as there is lonesome.
1: Yes.
0: That's not out, though.
1: No.
0: That's a new one. That's a fresh take.
1: That's a fresh one that, yes, you cannot find anywhere except for, like, YouTube or something. But,
0: hopefully. Right here. Right now, at this moment in time on KXLU Radio.
1: Absolutely.
0: 88.999.
1: Yes.
0: Well, we definitely have time for one more tune. But we want to mention again where everybody can find you coming up. Right? You said tomorrow you will be at the premiere of the Palomania.
1: It's actually just called the Palomino now.
0: That's all it's called? It's not Palomania?
1: No, now it's just called the Palomino.
0: Well, that's easier.
1: Yeah, they've just kind of simplified it, yeah.
0: So people can find you at the Palomino show, movie, documentary tomorrow at the Grammy Museum, right?
1: Right, and then there's an after party at the Redwood Bar.
0: Redwood Bar.
1: That a lot of us will be singing at. I'll be singing my Linda Ronstadt cover that I did at the Palomino back 8 years ago.
0: When it first was in the works, right, when this documentary was first going.
1: That kicked off this whole process.
0: So that's how it works, kids out there. You know, music is not it's not just hit a button and you're famous. It takes a lot of work to make something worth making.
1: 8 years, they've been working so hard on this documentary.
2: Adrian and KG, right?
1: KP. Yeah. KP Hawthorne, Adrian Isom, they run Mule Kick Records, which actually the name came from, like, before it was called the Palomino, it was called the Mule Kick.
0: Oh, really?
1: And so they named their production company Mule Kick Productions and then Mule Kick Records, and they've put out basically all of my records. I've been good friends with them for years, and they've worked so hard, so I'm so proud to see this all coming together for them.
2: And the first time that I met Tony Booth after meeting Adrian, he had on the Palomania t-shirt.
1: Okay, there you go.
0: So it's been in the works so long, they've rebranded already.
1: They have. So
0: it's very Hollywood.
1: But yes, that at the Grammy Museum, Thursday at Campus Jacks in Newport Beach, Friday at your Americana Joy show at Bigfoot, which I'm very excited about. Oh, yeah, Saturday I'll be up in Green Valley Lake in case anybody wants to make the trek up to the mountains. And then I have one more house concert in Fall.

0: voices left in the entire universe, I feel like.
1: Oh.
0: You know, it's a hard thing to do. And absolutely, no auto-tune, everybody. This is real life voice, vocal talent.
1: Forgotten lyrics and all.
0: Yeah, like I said, it's organic. It's real. It's not AI. like I said, on Friday for Americana Joy, we have Tony Booth opening up the night with a bunch of a killer band.
2: J.D. Manis, who was from the Byrds,
0: mm-hmm.
2: and Skip Edwards, who was in the Flying Burrito Brothers.
0: Mm-hmm.
2: Those guys both were in Tony's band at the Palomino back in the 70s. For 12 years, I think, they were all playing together.
0: So Tony and his legendary band are kicking off the night. Once again, it's free. Free show, and it's what it's all about, just creating a little community and showcasing a bunch of amazing artists. We have Alice Wallace and her band. You're going full band on Friday, right?
1: Yes, indeed. It will be fantastic.
0: And can you mention some of the folks that are going to be playing with you on Friday?
1: Yes, I've got David Mills, who is more from towards San Diego County, but he plays guitar and pedal steel. Fantastic. And Austin Callender on bass, and Ian Nakazawa on drums, and we're going to rock out. And I think we might have a guest sitting in from the, legendary Axton family.
0: Oh,
1: so,
2: I've heard this.
0: I better practice. I better find this person.
1: Yes.
2: And then after Europe, Stephanie Whitmer is going to be doing her single release party. She hasn't put out a new album in like 5 years, so it's really exciting that she's kind of like one of our local California country artists.
1: Very cool.
0: Yeah, so the night's just going to keep building and having as much joy as Bigfoot Lodge can handle.
2: Which is only about 140 people.
0: At one time. We can rotate that every 5 minutes and get 10 million people through the door.
2: Yeah, we should do that.
0: It's just math. All right, enough of the silliness. We're here for very deep artistic expression. So I think send us off, if you can, Alice Wallace, with another great tune.
1: With a yodel, of course.
0: Of course.
1: Of course. Here's my song I wrote about teaching myself how to yodel.

Well, now, pretty soon all that just got too easy for me. And I had to push myself for something more. And the only way that I could think to make it any harder

0: That's amazing. How do you do that? Well, just explain now.
1: Yeah,
0: we don't have time.
1: I know. Speaking of Chicago, I'm teaching a yodeling workshop at the Old Town School of Folk Music in August. In case anyone's listening from Chicago, it'll be really fun.
0: There you go. We obviously need more yodelers in the world.
1: We do.
0: Because I talked to Mike, I ran back there. I was like, "Is this the first yodel you've had?" He's like, "Well, since I was running your last,
1: that was here 2 years ago.
0: Last yodel,
1: right? So. Yes. I think at this point, I feel like it could be the secret to world peace that we could really use right now. Like, you know, we should try it.
0: I think
1: you
0: it's worth a shot.
2: Do the different, like, does it have different names for different parts of the yodel?
1: No, I mean, it's just chest voice and head voice, and then you break it in between, make that little nice little pop.
0: Well, it's beautiful, whatever you want to call it. And this is Alice Wallace here in the studio. Thank you for filling up our ears with amazing tones of all kinds and great songs. You have a bunch of great co-writes that you just shared with us today. Wow. And some upcoming ones, right?
1: Yes, indeed.
0: And we're excited to hear about the next phase going up to Chicago, and glad you're back here and glad you're going back to Nashville and just creating good music wherever you go.
1: Well, thank you for the opportunity to sing. Now we get to listen to you soon. I can't wait.
0: Oh, boy. I got to work on my yodel. I can't do it. But either way, thank you, Alice Wallace. We're sending it back to Mike in Studio A1.
3: I think Alice Wallace, her yodeling could open the Straits of Hormuz. Anyway, made my day. How about you, sir? Did it make your day?
4: Go ahead. Make my day.

right, we started with Mel Tillis and the Statesiders, Coca-Cola Cowboy. And that was, the last song was the infamous String Dusters, Dry Spot in the Rain. Matt's getting tuned up down there. He just dropped dead gorgeous guitar, custom made for him. He said it. Someone finally figured out how to say Matt without spelling it M-A-T-T. They had the M and then they had the at sign, you know, a little A with a circle. And I said, "Did you figure that out?" And he goes, "No, the guitar player figured that out." We're going to play a Conway Twitty song, Tight Fitting Jeans, and then Dan Tomisky, Heads You Win, Tails I Lose.

0: way twitty tight-fitting jeans. Matt's ready to go, so we're going to go down the hall here. So let me turn up the microphone here.
1: Your head doesn't work.
2: Yeah.
3: All right, Bunker.
2: All right. If you were just joining us, thank you for being here for the Wildwood Flower Radio Hour. I am Dave from Grand Old Country Bunker, and tonight we have been listening to classic stories and classic country by the legend Tony Booth, and thank you to Alice Wallace for sharing her beautiful original music. She's still in the studio with us. Hi. And now the guest host is going to take over the show. Matt here is... kind of a leader in this whole California country thing here. He not only does he have a monthly series here at Bigfoot Lodge in Atwater Village called Americana Joy, he also does this incredible thing called Tahoe Joy Festival that me and my girl just went up to, and we always love it. And that's kind of like a, is that a family tradition thing up there? Or tell us a little bit about that Tahoe Joy Fest that you created up there.
1: I mean, when does something turn into a tradition? I would guess it's been going on for 4 years.
2: Yeah.
1: So I think once it gets to past three, it's a tradition. So absolutely.
2: It's a family tradition.
1: And then, you know, it's a family tradition in the way that my family believed in the power of music and creating community through that power. And my dad decided to make Lake Tahoe his home in the mid-70s when L.A. was going crazy. He's like, I want to go somewhere that's close enough I can just catch a plane, but far enough that I can find fresh air and get away from all the madness.
2: And Matt, tell the audience here who your dad and your grandma and your mom are.
1: So my dad was a, for our listeners, my dad was a entertainer extraordinaire by the name of Hoyt Axton. That's right, that was his name. I'm one of his favorite kids, I tell everybody, because it's true. And my grandmother was a songwriter as well. She wrote Elvis Presley's first million-selling hit called Heartbreak Hotel. And now 70 years later, you guys still have accent music tickling your eardrums, and I'm honored to be here. And every once in a while, I get to guest host this lovely show and hang out with all the good people here at KXLU. And
2: I want to give your mom a shout-out, because Donna is quite an accomplished musician as well. Like, she was a major contributor to a lot of Hoyt's records, and she played on the festival with you recently. She's an unbelievable keys player.
1: Yeah, she's the brains and the beauty behind the operation. We're the brawn, but she's still a music professor and still active in every aspect of the music industry. Is a choral director and gets to, every once in a while I get to have the honor of having her in our band for big shows. And so for the festival last weekend, we had her on stage and it was just one of the best moments ever. And like I said, she's probably the real reason I get to do this. And like I said, couldn't do without her and wouldn't want to. Like I said, here's a way to keep family alive and make new friends and family is with good music. So we're going to
2: let's hear one of those wonderful new songs that you've been writing.
1: Yeah, we'll try and throw one of those right now. Sans Yodel. So I moved down to Los Angeles about 6 years ago, right when Alice Wallace left. I've had this song in my quiver for a long time, but it felt very apropos here when I moved to City of Angels, because it's all about finding your happy place no matter where it is. For me, it's the mountains. This song is called Crazy City. Oh, won't you take me

0: Cha cha cha.
1: Woo!
2: Oh, thank you. Thank you, friends. Thank you, friends.
1: How late can we go on this?
2: Forever.
1: Okay, cool. Forever. Hey, so I was talking to your guitar player, Taylor Kropp.
2: Never heard of him.
1: Last night. And we were discussing how we wish that you would have played Golden Times at the festival.
2: Yes.
1: And you might have just run out of time because you had the Dead Winter Carpenters on the festival. Can you tell us a little bit about that? And would you be open to
2: playing? Oh, playing Golden Times?
1: Yeah, would you be open to playing the song?
2: It's going to be, you know, maybe. We'll see.
1: We'll see.
2: You know, trust me, it was on my short list.
1: I love that song.
2: Yeah. So during COVID-y times, I got together with another amazing band from Northern California, from Lake Tahoe region, called Dead Winter Carpenters. They're started as a bluegrass string band up in Montana in the early 2000s and have now transitioned to a full Americana rock outfit led by some amazing friends of mine, Jenny Charles and Jesse Dunn. And so I wanted to be creative during COVID and took them into a studio up in Reno, Nevada, and we recorded a tune called Golden Times together as sort of an homage to my dad's song that he wrote called Jeremiah Was a Bullfrog / Joy to the World. So it's my version of that, sort of. And I can do that. We'll do that one. How about in a couple tunes?
1: I would love to hear that song. It's one of my favorites. When you and I first started working together, I think I had to create the font Golden Times for you.
2: Yeah, you did. You created the graphics for the song. And it basically is I wanted a song that you could unite the cowboys and the hippies in one glorious union. And I think we just might have done it. Okay, I can't lead into a song and then get away.
1: Yeah, you're going to have to do it.
2: Okay. This one's for all the hippies out there. If you just want to twirl around, it's fine. We love that.

0: times. Yeah, man, yeah.
1: Crowd went crazy.
2: Mike, I thought you were going to ask him some questions.
3: Yeah, I was like, hard-hitting questions.
1: I'm talking too much.
2: All right. Well, Matt, I actually think that's a song that needs to be heard more on the radio, so that's really why I requested it tonight. Thanks for giving me that, and Taylor will appreciate it, too.
3: It was on the short list, so I'm glad you mentioned it.
4: So tell us about that guitar you play.
3: Tell us about the guitar. We did a little tease to the social media listeners. So my dad was mainly a Guild guitar guy back in the 70s, 80s. Guilds had these big, heavy-duty guitars with big, thick necks. He loved them. That's when he had his full band, and he just had to strum and look pretty. And one of his right-hand men, a guy named Mark Dawson, who was an amazing songwriter and harmonica player and just sort of, you know, a man of many trades, when he retired, got a real job in the 80s, he started doing luthier work. He lives up there in La Quinada. And when I moved down to Los Angeles, he was showing me his guitars, and I was like, man, I would sure love to have a custom guitar someday in my life, but I gave up that dream. And he's like, well, sorry, I'm too old, I got arthritis, I can't do it. And I was like, all right, it's all right. And about a year and a half ago, he called up, he's like, okay, so I'm going to make a guitar for a buddy, teach him how to make guitar, I'm going to make a brother guitar to that. So he's like, what if I made that one for you? And it's sort of just my ears perked up, and he's like, well, come on over and let's measure it out and check out the neck and pick out what you want to look like and all that jazz. So I went over there, and I learned to play on classical guitar. So if anybody notices, it has a really thick neck, which is hard to play for a lot of people, but I got hammer hands and it fits perfectly. And it has really cool, this thing here, which is a new modern thing. They call this the player's hole. I mean, you might have to bleep that at some point, but...
2: What are you supposed to put in there, Matt?
3: But it's supposed to, it sends, you know, tone to you when you're listening. So it's a lot easier to tell if you're playing well or not. Then it has my signature. He did some fancy work and put it there. And it has supposed to be a little medallion that looks like Lake Tahoe where I was born and raised. So I finally, my dreams came true and I got a custom guitar. And
2: that little thing is a Lake Tahoe right there.
3: Yeah,
2: oh, that's amazing.
3: Tahoe. Yeah, basically
2: you guys love the shape of that lake up there.
3: I mean, it's beautiful. It's beautiful.
4: All right, you left off the best part, though.
3: What's that? Oh, on the back?
4: Yeah.
3: Yes, and in his genius, he did our new signature, which is just an M with an at symbol for Matt. Right?
2: Yes,
3: I mean, genius,
2: yes.
3: Right? Took humanity 2,000 years to figure it out. But
4: Brilliant.
2: So that guitar is made by the man that made your dad's guitars back in...
3: No, my dad's like best buddy right-hand man.
2: Oh.
3: Yep, and he retired, started making guitars, made it for me. So
2: wow.
3: It's a lot of love, a lot of history and music in this one piece of wood right here. Thank you, Mike, for mentioning that.
2: Yeah. That was a good story, Mike. What would you like to play for us next, Matt?
3: Well, I only know four songs, so we're in big trouble.
2: But thankfully, each song is about 15 minutes long, so we're going to be all right.
3: Each song is 15 minutes long. Once you get into the Allman Brothers world, where they have 45-minute versions of every song. So like I mentioned earlier, I produce a show called Americana Joy, a monthly music series here with much help from Dave Country Bunker Hoffman. He sort of leads the countryside and I lead all the other stuff, and we meet in the middle a lot of the time. But Dave, who's here right now, he does a lot of other music in the great city of Angels, right?
2: Thank you very much.
3: So you have a show that you put on called...
2: The Mess Around with Eugene Edwards, which is Dwight Yoakam's lead guitarist. Mm-hmm. Eugene's been with Dwight for about 15 years, and we do that once a month at the Paramount in Boyle Heights. It's this beautiful 1920s place, original wooden dance floor that's been restored, and we'll be there actually tomorrow night at 7:30. That's another free show, actually. That's what me and Matt try to do, as many free shows as we can, but I guess free does mean we encourage donations or tipping.
3: Why not?
4: Who wrote The Mess Around?
2: Oh, shoot. You know, I really like the Ray Charles version, but I can't think of who wrote it.
3: Tony Booth. No, okay.
2: Do you know?
4: Ahmet Erdogan.
3: Really?
1: Yes.
3: Wow.
2: There's a lot of different versions of that song.
3: That's
2: we were trying, when we wanted to name the night, we wanted to figure out what would be a good theme song for a country and roots night.
3: Yeah.
2: Because as much as Eugene is a great country guitarist, he also loves to play stuff like from the Blasters and the Mavericks and all that kind of Western Edge kind of stuff here in L.A.
3: Yeah, well, if anybody's not seen Eugene Edwards, he's about as good as you can be on guitar and being a showman, and he dresses dang nice as well.
2: He does always have a nice poof of hair.
3: I see him out, yeah, a poof of hair, and he's always wearing nice shirts and sweaters, even out in public. I'm like, how do you do that?
2: Well, thanks for, you know, we can't all wear shorts and sandals.
3: Yeah, I usually wear flip-flops. I didn't want to do it. I'm trying to step up my game a little bit. Alice is here.
2: But, I mean, you know, that's kind of like the thing that I think that maybe I've done in L.A. is just kind of find you guys, or you guys find me, and then we work together to kind of create a show that helps to, I don't know, like create a night that's like your taste and your what you want to do in the city, the kind of music you want to bring here, and like
3: you want to showcase artists, the musicians that are trying.
2: Yeah, and then the nice thing about this is that we get sponsorship from some alcohol brands like Warbringer that help us bring artists
3: Amazing
2: like.
3: Yeah.
2: Alice Wallace here into town.
3: So it's a community. Community is a big word and a big ingredient of what we try to do here.
2: Maybe I shouldn't have said
3: that. No, that's all right. you know, and I think that's something that might be lacking in the industry as a whole, but I think it's really important strategy for us. Mm-hmm. I know it is for me when we try to book these featuring all original artists as much as we can. And like I said, giving time and stage time and support to legendary artists like Tony Booth and people like that. I think it's just such a cool atmosphere. And we'd love to have everybody in the City of Angels come out to these shows and hang out and support these great artists that are trying to do something good.
2: I think it's important to mix the crowds too.
3: Yeah.
2: Because we've got people that are around our age that are doing something like yourself.
3: Yeah, 21,
2: yeah. Yeah, and we have the whippersnappers coming in, right? The young people. And then we got the seniors that are the legends that need to be heard by the new fans. But all right, Matt,
3: speaking of legends, I'm going to do a song by a once featured artist at the Palomino back in the day many times, Mr. Hoyt Axton. Now, Friday, I'm going to play this song with lovely Alice Wallace. So we're going to give it a test run right here. This is one of my dad's biggest hits that he got to sing and write himself. He did it with a lovely artist by the name of Linda Ronstadt. You might have heard of her. If not, get educated.

0: cha cha cha. There we go. Thank you, thank you. For everybody online, I totally missed the verse, don't tell anybody.
1: You know what? That was the radio edit.
0: Yeah, yeah.
1: So, you know, Matt, it's so cool that your dad became famous for an entire generation for writing great original Americana, I would say, before the word Americana was even kind of widely used.
0: Yeah, I consider him really one of the first Americana artists as far as being hyper-eclectic in his songwriting styles and being successful at that.
1: Mm-hmm.
0: Because, you know, he started out in the folk world, just him and a guitar writing. His first hit was called Greenback Dollar in 1960, I think, 3 or 4.
1: Uh-huh.
0: And then his biggest hits are all rock anthems, like Joy to the World and The Pusher, Never Been to Spain. And the No-No song, which I had a few people last night send me a picture. I guess Ringo played at the Greek Theater last night, and they sent me some videos. And Ringo went up there. He's like, this song saved my life and my career. And he played the No-No song. And that's just amazing to know that, you know, something my dad did, friends he made back in the day, happened to be amazing musicians, and that carried them through. It was pretty awesome. And to finish it off, my dad, all his biggest hits are country tunes. So right, little folk, little rock and roll, little country, a lot of good storytelling, and that's what Americana music is to me.
1: Beautiful.
0: Teacher, right? Did I get an A? Did I get an A?
1: Yeah, no, it's great. And honestly, I just kind of wanted to transition that into the fact that you're able now to, your songwriting also very much, it kind of moves within genres, even sometimes with even in one song,
0: yeah,
1: which is very cool. It goes from Grateful Dead, Allman Brothers jam, yeah, into a very country twangy moment.
0: Like Golden Times, perfect.
1: Yes, right? Exactly.
0: Like that shouldn't work together, and sometimes it doesn't, but sometimes it does.
1: What do you got up next for us for another?
0: Well, I figured we might as well do one of the traditional Nat Axon tunes. I call my band Bad Moon. And this weekend we're playing a couple shows. On Friday, we're obviously curating an amazing show, Bigfoot Lodge, Americana Joy, number 39.
1: Yes. Believe it?
0: I can sort of believe it. I didn't have gray hair when we started this thing. I'll tell you what. So we have Tony Booth kicking off the night, like we said, his amazing band, Alice Wallace and her equally amazing band, and Stephanie Whitmer closing it off with a single release show. And we have some sponsors. It's just going to be a grand old time there at Bigfoot Lodge. And then on Saturday, I'm playing at a place called The Fret House in Covina with my band and a guy named Zane York, who's Zane's dad was in The Birds as well. So it's a double legacy.
1: It's a Birds weekend.
0: It's a Birds weekend. And it's for Father's Day. We're doing like a, you know, tribute thing. That's going to be a little more intimate. Still full band, but, you know, maybe not 20-minute guitar solos, like I said.
1: What's the name of that venue?
0: It's called The Fret House. It's a music store and repair shop that has a little venue at the bottom of it.
1: That's fun.
0: So everybody check it out and check out the venue in general and hopefully come check out the show if you want to do that as well. But also, on Sunday, we're playing the Grand Old Echo. That's right, the legendary Grand Old Echo. If anybody has cowboy boots that have dust on them or cowboy hats that need to be bent back into shape, come on to the Grand Old Echo and we'll play a bunch of rock and country music. I believe that, Bill.
1: Are you playing the patio?
0: We're playing the patio, which means...
1: Oh, wow. We get you all night.
0: Yeah, it means we just get to rock out and have a bunch
1: of fun.
0: That's
1: perfect for you.
0: But we got Bria Burns and our good buddy Rob Lyon is playing it as well. So it is literally going to be a party not to be missed if you guys need to go to the Echo and get your country Sunday fix.
1: And that's only $12, I think.
0: I'm not sure, but...
1: It's not very much.
0: It's worth it.
1: It's cheap.
0: Very worth it. But here's our theme song, Call My Band Bad Moon. I needed to write a song about robbing trains on the high plains. I feel like that's a market that hasn't been tapped in a little while.

0: Thank you, friends. Thank you, friends. That's right. That's right. I wrote that one.
1: Good or bad,
0: I wrote
1: song.
0: That one. Thank you. Thank you.
1: Can I do requests?
0: You can try.
1: Muscle Chops.
0: Oh, my God. Who let this guy in the room?
1: These are great songs.
0: Oh, thank you. Thank you. Well, like I said, I mean, it's fun here while we're... Flower Radio Hour, because they do let us do all sorts of stuff, right? It's free. It's a free airwave. Like, we just can't say any bad words or talk about sponsors or anything.
1: Oh.
0: But we're having a good time.
1: Oh.
0: Oh. But we're having a good time. And, like...
1: Tonight is sponsored by having fun.
0: Yes, by Joy.
1: By
0: capital
1: Joy.
2: I wanted to say hello to a couple of people that tuned in. Joe Rucker in Nashville, Renee Summerer in Waring, Texas, and my buddy Arlie Collins from down in Gainesville, Georgia. So we're getting them worldwide here, Matt.
0: Worldwide. KXLU Radio.
1: I guess I got another question about the Tahoe Joy Festival.
0: Okay. All right.
1: So this year was the first year you actually did two stages on it, right?
0: No, we've done two stages every year. So
1: oh, you have? Okay.
0: We do a main stage, you know, a big production stage, and we do a smaller community stage. So in between the main stage acts, we feature usually acoustic artists or singer-songwriters or completely community-based artists. So it's important.
1: So all of those were Tahoe-based?
0: Those are all Tahoe people.
1: It was more Americana and... jam band, right? I'd say.
0: I mean, that's sort of a theme for those kind of festivals, right? You want people up and dancing, having a good time, keeping everybody busy.
1: Yes.
0: And doing that. And Tahoe Joy Festival is completely free. It's a benefit music festival. We raise money for local music and environmental nonprofits. Mm-hmm. So we're trying to give back as many ways as we can and have fun doing it. And as long as Mother Nature is nice to us, we've had a good show most years. And even when she wasn't nice, we still had a good show and a good time.
1: It is really a fantastic festival.
0: Yeah.
1: And the drive from Los Angeles to Tahoe is... probably one of the greatest roads in the country.
0: Yeah, it's worth it
1: the
0: just for that.
1: Yeah.
0: Just for that, and like I said, we get about 3,000 people through the gates there. And if there's any LA people that want an excuse to come to Tahoe right before the season gets crazy and when the weather's perfect, please come to next year's Tahoe Joy Festival.
1: And, is that always in June?
0: It's usually the first week of June is when we've been doing it, but we're always looking to grow and figure out good ideas. And my dream, folks, my dream would be to take that formula all over the universe and have all these communities figure out how to support the creative, the artists who make things, the artists who make music, the nonprofits that need community support, and just create something bigger than our community and spread as much joy as possible. So if you're a community that needs that kind of stuff, you know, say hi and see what we can do. Maybe we can do some good stuff for you guys and spread some joy. And I have a nonprofit called the Joy Foundation, which is sort of the foundation for that whole idea. So we'd love to hear from you and be your friend in general. We're easy like that, right? We're very easy. As long as you like music. You gotta like music. Even if you don't, we'll still be your friend. But that makes it much easier. So I had a request for this song, Muscle Chops. This is the first song I wrote when I moved to the great city of Angels here a few years ago. I wrote it up there in the Hollywood Hills where I call home now. Our little teeny apartment with our cat Wally. And a bunch of guitars.

0: Cha cha cha.
1: Thank you, thank you, thank you, thank you.
2: We just need to get more people in here just for the clapping.
1: Yeah, right,
2: just
1: for the clapping.
2: All right, I was just talking to the big boss.
1: Okay.
2: Mr. Bone, we got one more left.
1: One more song.
2: Dealer's Choice.
1: Dealer's Choice. Emily, you got a request? Anything? No? Nobody out there? Okay.
2: Alice?
1: Well, we can.
3: I think
1: Emily's
3: choosing. What are you feeling?
1: What am I feeling? Freebird. Oh, that's the wrong one. That's cheating. I'm going to do Pretty Song. How about that?
2: I'll do one Pretty Song. I like this. This has been a nice show to kind of hear a couple of lesser heard Matt tunes.
1: So we just released a EP in February called Same Old Story. Little 5-song EP, had a good old party there at a Desert 5 spot, had a grand old time. And then immediately went out to Tulsa, Oklahoma, recorded a whole new album, brand new album. Brought a bunch of heavy cats from Nashville, from Los Angeles, and from Tulsa, met right in the middle of the country. And this is a song I've been holding on to for quite a while. It was a song, as most songs are written by love and loss, or happiness, or want. And this one was written about a lovely lady that I was dating from a place called South Africa. And we used to go meet in Tahoe and Cape Town and travel the world to try and share some love. And this song's all about that willingness to travel as far as you can to find love.

0: Cha-cha-cha.
1: Thank you.
2: Matt, you are such a fantastic songwriter. I love not only just the way you tell stories, but just the mood that you create while you're singing and telling your stories.
1: Well, thank you.
2: It is definitely a family legacy that is continuing in your blood.
1: Well, it's an honor to keep that alive. It's an honor to hang out with you guys tonight. Thank you, everybody out there. And I think we're going to send it back
2: to Mike
1: in the Bone Zone.
3: Whew. Mr. Casual, Matt Axton here. Oh, what a night. What a night. What a night. Tony Booth, Alice Wass, Matt Axton.
4: You're back.
3: I'm on the radio. We're going to play a bluegrass song here now. Tony Triska and Billy Strings, Gentle on My Mind.

0: I know I ended it early, but it's not every night you get Emily Lewis is going to read local twang. So here we go. You ready? Not ready. You've been over there for 5 minutes and you're not ready now. Are you nervous?
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0: You got to speak up, honey.
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0: There you go. A little more projection there.
1: Tommy, drinker, and...
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2: the Hey, wait a minute there. What happens this Wednesday? That one.
3: This is the Mess Around at the Paramount Theater in Boyle Heights.
2: It's only one Wednesday a month. It's confusing.
1: Okay. Every Wednesday, Bluegrass Old Time Jam at Lawless Brewing in North Hollywood. 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Every Monday, Angel Crest String Band at Little Joy in Echo Park. June 18th, Kendra Kelsey's, Simone Reyes, Connor Payton, Tushy and Debbie Red at the Virgil. The 18th, Destiny Lynn and Mike Berman at Unurban. The 19th, Americana Joy, Tony Booth, Stephanie Aaron Whitmer, and Alice Wallace at Bigfoot Lodge. The 19th, Sarah Faye, Ollie Malbran, Lauren Vandani, Centoria.
3: Where is it?
1: Burdage, and special guests at the Woodbridge.
2: How'd that get on? Uh-huh. Just kidding. I'm kidding.
3: All right.
1: The 20th.
2: I had no idea there was this much stuff going on.
0: I'm telling you,
2: she's a country bunker about like 50 other shows.
0: Yeah, there's stuff happening here all the time. All right.
2: Keep going.
0: Good.
2: What else we got?
1: The 20th, Matt Axton.
0: Who? Right. Matt Axton. Yeah, that guy.
1: Rising Sun and Zane York at the Fret House in Covina. The 20th, the Venice Fest on Venice Boulevard in downtown Mar Vista, the 20th, Brian Wilson tribute at 1642. The 20th, Summer Solstice Celebration, LBC Backyard Show with Eva Luna Smith and Fine Folk, Abigail Joran, Sam Burrito, Lizzie and the Palm and San Mar. How much longer?
2: What, how many more are there?
0: It goes on forever. All right, that's enough. We've had enough. Thank you. You did great.
2: That was amazing. I thought there was going to be like six.
0: No. It goes on forever. There's tons of stuff here. So
2: where can that list be found?
0: It's on our website. It's on the Wildwood Flower Radio Hour website.
2: So. It is?
0: Yeah. Yeah.
2: That's the most valuable resource in Los Angeles, America.
0: Tons of stuff. So,
2: thanks, Emily.
0: All right, here we go.
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night. Happy trails to you folks. It's time to move the caboose down the track. 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If you missed anything tonight or any of our other Wildwood Flower shows, our shows are archived on Spinatron for 2 weeks. KXLU management, in an absolute stroke of genius, has decided to rebroadcast the Wildwood Flower every Tuesday morning at 4 a.m. I know that sounds early, but some people are up then. Not me, but, you know, there's a two-week lag, so this show will be on in 2 weeks. So I wanted to thank tonight's artists, Matt, Mr. Casual Axon, Alice Wallace, and Tony Booth. Country. We don't get many country music legends in here. And this man is the real deal. He was he was on the bus, let's put it that way, you know. Thanks for gracing us with his presence and his stories. Grand Ole Country Banker was here tonight, filling in on all sorts of activities, guest hosting, and bringing good food for everyone tonight. Matt, Mr. Casual, was co-hosting double duty tonight. DJ Meeks, new Twang Circuit producer and in-house fiddler. Please come home. You know, we miss you. Emily Lewis, steady cam operator, making us look good on Facebook Live and Instagram. And tonight, Local Twang. She did real good reading, Local Twang, tonight. Jessica Babin, Local Twang producer and social media maven. Lori Nefshin, books the Wild Flower Radio. You're doing it with a vengeance for the last couple of weeks here. It's been amazing, amazing, amazing. Missy Pete is our spiritual advisor and rabbi tonight. Sound engineer Wes Masinic. Fantastic Wildwood Flower theme song, Wildwood Flower, was recorded by our friends Wild Rust. Performing next week, Pi Jacobs Fox and Casey Lipka, the woman who put the double in double bass. And the co-host next weekend will be performing is Paula Fung. Tonight's show is brought to you by a couple of Tony Booth shows. He's playing Wednesday at the Grammy Museum with Rosie Flores and James Enveld and John Jorgensen. I think that's just this Palomino film that he's working on. And then Friday at Bigfoot Lodge. And I want to mention Paula Fong's two shows coming up. Two shows in one day. I mean, this is a woman that's working it, you know. Saturday, June 20th, she's doing 12:30 at the Venice Fest, supporting Abby Posner, another friend of the Flower. And also, she's playing the Jacaranda Veranda. The Jacaranda Veranda, again, with Abby Posner at 6 p.m. that night. Y'all come to see us and keep on keeping on. We'll holler at you next week. Remember, we're only here for a little while. We're going to play out with a gospel tune like we always do. Send this out to all the shut-ins out there. And after that, we're going to do a Friend of the Flower. Tonight's Friend of the Flower is... There's a tribute record to Cindy Walker that... Who put this record out? I don't know. Kimmy Bitter's on this thing. A bunch of people are on this thing. Rosie Flores is on this thing. Good record. Really, really good record. So, gospel tune tonight, Ricky Skaggs and Kentucky Thunder, the Joshua Generation.

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Ooh, it's KXLU Los Angeles 88.9 FM. Ooh.

Good morning, folks. You're listening to the world famous KXLU Los Angeles 88.9 FM. And it is I, your good buddy, the Rattler, on the ones and twos. I'm live in the booth. I'm waking up. I'm getting ready to rock and roll with all of you fine people out there as you're hitting the freeways, as you're getting ready to TCB, that's take care of business. If you're out there rising and shining, I'm saying cock-a-doodle-doo to you. Let's go. I'm a snake. I'm a rooster. It doesn't make a lot of sense. Don't think about it too hard. Just stay tuned to this station, KXLU Los Angeles 88.9 FM, KXLU.com, around the world, wherever you may be tuning in. Good morning. Welcome to the program. That was Teenage Wildlife by David Bowie. Great song to get things started with. I'm feeling good now. I'm feeling amped. I'm feeling pumped. I'm feeling ready to share these tunes with you. We've got the tunes that drive you crazy, the songs that you crave on a Tuesday morning, because, of course, Tuesdays are cruise days here on KXLU, because you're rocking out on this show. The Zoo Crew, of course, this Tuesday is not just a cruise day, it's also a crow's day. Because our guest later on in the program, Cletus Crowe, will be joining us. The talented young poet Cletus Crowe will be joining us on the airwaves of KXLU later on in the program to caw at you and possibly even give you a special prize. Possibly even give you a special prize. So that's something, you know, for all of you to look forward to. That's some little dim ember of hope that you can see in the gathering darkness of your lives. Of course, you know, we're dispelling the gathering darkness. Rosy finger dawn is cresting the horizon. Our morning of bronze is collapsing. You know, I don't know, whatever. I watched that YouTube video years before Christopher Nolan put all those lines in the movie. I finally saw it. Many of you will still have to wait weeks to get to see it if you have a friend who is insistent that you see it in IMAX. You see it in IMAX 70mm. No, we have to see it in IMAX 70mm. We have to see it in this format. If you have a friend who is insisting this, you may be waiting weeks and weeks to see the film, so we won't do too many jokes about it. It's weeks out of date. Weeks ago would have been the perfect time to be doing jokes about the Odyssey. But, you know, people tune into the Zoo Crew. People tune into the Rattler, you know, for the oldies, for the old stuff, for the stuff they barely remember, for the stuff they've almost totally forgotten about. That's basically the train has left the station of public consciousness. So now we don't have to wade into the discourse on that. We just have to wade into the tunes that you crave, the barely remembered songs of yesteryear that you hear right here on KXLU Los Angeles 88.9 FM. In that vein, we're going to hand things over to one of LA's great bands, one of the great bands of Los Angeles history. We're going to hand it over to our friends in the plugs. Here comes a little song called Blue Sofa. Stick around, stay tuned, follow the show on Twitter, on Instagram, at ZOO_CROO. Let me know where you're listening from. If you're listening from far away, let me know where you're listening from. You know, and I do the retweets. People love that. People love being retweeted. I can retweet you, I can whatever. You go on the Instagram, and you're out, you're taking your jog. Honestly, optimistic for you people that you're jogging right now. But you take your jog, you get your headphones on, out there jogging. You know, you're trying to make a change. It's not too late to try to get your beach body going. We're going to get a couple more beach weekends in. You know, you're out taking your jog, you got your headphones on, you're taking your selfie, you got your little doggy there in the background. You say, I'm listening to the Zook or whatever. And then you post it on the Instagram at ZOO_CROO. That's at ZOO_CROO. Post it, I repost it. And that's fun. Right? I don't know what you people like. Hope you like this. Here comes the plugs.

Good morning, folks. 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It is I, your good buddy, the Rattler. You're waking up with me on this show, the Zoo Crew, rocking out to the tunes that you crave. We're having a great time. We're getting your morning commute into gear. If you're commuting to work, you know, you're commuting to the glue factory, you know, you got a new job, you just got promoted, you know, you're the guy who gets to shoot the horses now. If you're on your way to the glue factory, we salute you. You are the people who hold this country together. If you're on your way back from the night shift, you know, digging the tunnels, doing whatever it takes, we salute you as well. Keep it going. Hang in there, people. Hold it together. Here on the Zoo Crew, this is the soundtrack to your Tuesday morning. We're getting it ready. We're getting it moving and grooving here, people. That last song you just heard, Be Brave by the ComSat Angels. Be Brave by the ComSat. That's a good message. It's a good message. People are not brave now. People are not. People, you know, ancient man, he put the cities to the sword and the fire. You know how it goes. But now, not so much. So it's a good message for all of you out there. Be brave. You know, be brave. Have that conversation that you've been putting off. You know, go talk to that girl, why don't you? Go talk to that girl, why don't you? I mean, some of you, I can imagine why you haven't. Some of you, I can imagine why you haven't. You're not good looking and your personality is bad. You don't make a lot of money. You know, you live at home. You live in your car. Some of you don't, you know, some of you leave that girl alone. Some of you leave that girl alone. Here on the Zoo Crew on KXLU Los Angeles. Before that, you heard the Feelies with Painted Black. TSOL with Flowers by the Door. Husker Du with Don't Want to Know If You Are Lonely. That's, the girl doesn't want to know. She doesn't want to know if you're lonely. Okay? Don't just, you know, put it off. Keep putting it off. Keep putting it off. She doesn't want to know if you're lonely. Start it off. Blue Sofa, I'm Still an Idiot and I'm Still in Love. Wonderful sentiment here on the Zoo Crew on KXLU Los Angeles 88.9 FM, KXLU.com, live online around the world. Follow the program on Twitter, on Instagram, at ZOO underscore CROO. And, you know, I'm in a bad mood. I'm not going to lie, I'm in a bad mood, people. Okay, the Rattler is a little TO'd, okay, a little ticked off, as we say, because once again, I've come into the station to zero, you know, little postcards, little, you know, last week, I had some insane newspaper clippings, you know, from a man right on the edge. Newspaper clippings from a man on the edge, you know, that's not great. That's not great, frankly. Okay, these, you know, the people sending me stuff that they, you know, they had pinned up on the board with red string from one clipping to another. And then they take them down and they send them to me because they hear my voice. You know, okay? But some of you could send me, you know, some of you out there have sent me some nice postcards as well. We could also get some nice postcards to the Rattler, care of KXLU, Los Angeles, 88.9 FM, 1 LMU Drive, Los Angeles, California, 90045. So I don't know, you know, send me a box of teeth or send me a nice postcard. You know, send me a lock of someone else's hair or send me a nice postcard. You know, just drop a note at that address. Anyway, stay tuned. Stick around later on in the program. Our special guest, Cletus Crowe, a talented young poet from fabulous Tennessee, the Mountain State, or not the Mountain State. What is it? The Volunteer State. Go Vols. That's what we're saying here on the Zoo Crew this Tuesday morning. Go Vols. And stay tuned for Mission of Burma. I still call it Burma. I feel like, by the way, you can and should still call it Burma as I do.

Mission of Myanmar. Nobody wants to listen to that. Nobody wants to listen to Mission of Myanmar. They want to listen to Mission of Burma. That is the name under which this band won fame and fortune. And Fame and Fortune is the name of the song that we are going to listen to. So we're going to go all the way over to Rangoon. We're going to pop in some Crabs Rangoon. It's like Attorney General. It's the, you say crabs, plural, Crabs Rangoon. And listen to Mission of Burma, Fame and Fortune, right here on the Zucker on KXLU Los Angeles, 88.9 FM. Take it away. Mission of Myanmar.

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They're listening all over the place. They're listening in fabulous Pennsylvania. They're listening in the Blue Ridge Mountains. They're listening all over the gosh darn place. That last song you just heard, every word means no. But today on the Zoo Crew, we're embracing the power of positive thinking. We're saying yes to life. We're waking up at the crack of dawn, that rosy finger dawn, porphyrodactylos. We're remembering our Greek as the coffee hits our bloodstream here on the Zoo Crew on KXLU Los Angeles at 8.9 FM. That last song you just heard, Let's Active, with every word means no. We're getting active and we're saying yes to life here on your favorite station, KXLU, with me, your good buddy, the Rattler, rocking and rolling with the tunes that you crave on a Tuesday morning. Before that, it was Game Theory 24. Is it because I'm 23 and not 24? Is it because I'm 24 and not 25? You know, that one hurts to listen to. That one hurts to listen to. I would literally kill to be denied an opportunity because I was only 23. If you're sitting there, you're 23, you know, you're on your sixth interview to become a barista, you know, you're on your sixth interview, and they're just going to hire somebody else, but you're going through the motions, you know, you can't, you know, you got your youth, so hang on there. I mean, you know, you're wasting it, it's unfortunate, but that's the truth. Sorry to say that grains of sand are going through the hourglass. Some of you need to get out there and squeeze the marrow out of life while you still can, to gather ye rosebuds while ye may. But what are you doing? What are you doing? You're waking up and you're listening to the Zoo Crew on KXLU Los Angeles 88.9 FM. 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Make sure to follow the program on Twitter, on Instagram, at ZOO_CROO. That's at ZOO_Crew. Before that, we heard the Bangles with Dover Beach, and She Rides by the Long Riders. Absolutely Sweet Marie. Absolutely Sweet Marie. Oh, Sweet Marie. Absolutely. Absolutely Sweet Marie by Flaming Groovies. Ghost on the Highway by the Gun Club started up that set of music. Fame and Fortune by Mission of Burma here on KXLU. We're having a good time this morning. We're rocking and rolling. We're moving or grooving. We've got our old-timey suspenders and heavy woolen pants on. We've got our drab gray matching outfits and our waxed mustaches and our, you know, delicately waxed beards. You know, we're out there, we're dressed like Mumford and Sons. We're sweating in the heat of the desert sun to erect the gigantic statue of Prometheus. We're tweeting about it. We're strange French statue guys, but we're still having a good time on the Zoo Crew on KXLU Los Angeles 88.9 FM. So, to the if you don't know what I'm talking about, I'm happy for you. This is another one. I would kill to be 24 again. I would kill not to know who these weird French statue guys are. I would love to have that eternal sunshine right out of my brain. Kate Winslet, adios. French statue guys, goodbye. Adieu, so to speak. But if you're out there, if you're out in the heat of the Texas sun in your heavy flannel work clothes and your suspenders and your leather boots and your wax mustaches and you're raising a 40-foot bronze statue of Prometheus, stay hydrated, drink a Gatorade, go where the cameras can't see you. I know the Gatorade does not match the aesthetic, but do have a Gatorade, please. Here on the Zoo Crew, that's our message out there. Stay hydrated, everybody. Follow the show on Twitter, on Instagram, ZOO_CROO, and stay tuned for our guest coming up later on in the program, Cletus Crowe, the author of the fantastic poetry collection, Flying High. We're flying high over the discourse. We're raising the tone on this program. You people out there, you live in the muck and the mire, but we are ready to cast these pearls before you swine. So stay tuned on this program.
Stay tuned to KXLU. Here comes Time Ain't Nothing by Green on Red. This one goes out to everybody listening in fabulous Tucson, Arizona. If you're in Tucson, Arizona, and you're calling an Uber right now, fingers crossed for you, people. Fingers crossed for you. If you're in the Uber, if you're listening to this in the Uber, he's fine. You're going to be okay. Here comes Time Ain't Nothing by Green on Red.

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And as people point out to me, and I don't like to direct people to this website because it's a very low-quality website. It's a poorly made website. Okay, I have to tell the truth about it, but you can, you know, find the Zoo Crew on Spinitron.com, and you can listen to episodes of the Zoo Crew up to 2 weeks after the fact. So you get 2 weeks. The player is not good. You know, if you're a technically

Claude. You tell the Claude, hey Claude, do the coding, and then it does it. I think that's how it works. That's my vibe on it anyway. That's my vibe on it. What do I know about it? We're getting a rare reverse segue here on the Zooker right now. What do I know about it? Next to nothing. That was Savage Republic. Next to nothing is the name of the song. Before that, All My Colors by Echo and the Bunnymen. Don't fall with the Chameleons. Or the Chameleons with Don't Fall. I'm falling now. Who knows what's happening? I thought the show was getting... We were getting a little too cowpunk. We were getting a little too alt-country. We were getting a little too, you know, a little sun-dappled, a little Pete and Pete theme song. I thought we would go back. We would go dark. We would have to go back to the darkness. We would have to return to the power of the dark side. So we turned it back over. That was the sound. With Sense of Purpose. Before that, dedicated to my own lost youth in fabulous New Brunswick, New Jersey. That was the Smithereens with Blood and Roses. New Jersey Hall of Famers, the Smithereens, Pat D'Anunzio, and the other ones. Hope you guys are well. Before that, Don't Run Wild by the Del Fuegos, which is, you know, a song I could, you know, I love the karaoke. People, you know, people don't necessarily know this about me. I love to karaoke because I'm such a terrible singer. You know, it's a good thing not to know about me. But with karaoke, you know, you got to do a song that you know all the words to. So you're tempted to do a song that doesn't have a lot of words, like Don't Run Wild by the Del Fuegos. But then you're just up there and you're like, Don't Run Wild. Don't Run Wild. You're up there for 3.5 minutes. And you're just saying 3 words over and over again. And, you know, you can tell you're losing the crowd. It gets ugly. You know, people like to do the karaoke in the private room with just their friends in the private room. Maybe because I don't have a lot of friends, you know, I can't do the private room karaoke, okay? I got to go to a place where the other people there are going to have to listen to me. Story of my life. I got to go to a place where the other people there are going to have to listen to me. And then I'm up there. I'm Don't Run Wild over and over again. Don't Run Wild. Don't Run Wild over and over. Don't Run Wild. And then it's, you know, it's not great. Not great. So that's something for you all to think about when you're choosing your next karaoke song. Maybe not Don't Run Wild by the Del Fuegos. I like the song. Good song. Good song when he sings it. Good song when he sings it. Maybe you not so much. Maybe you not so much. Something to think about there. Here on the Zooker on KXLU, Los Angeles 88.9 FM, started with Time Ain't Nothing by Green on Red. And what a message. What an important message. Time really ain't nothing, although it's slipping by. Time ain't nothing when you're young. I don't like to think about the lyrics too much. You know, these rock and roll guys, you know, they sound good. They're kind of sexy. They got kind of a sexy swagger. They got a good attitude, you know, but I don't think about the words too much. You know, you don't want to be, you know, don't take the words part too seriously. Just kind of get your groove going. Although when we come back, we'll be joined by a very talented young poet, Mr. Cletus Crowe. Check out his collection of poems, Flying High. He's going to be hosting a poetry workshop hosted by an organization whose name I cannot say because it contains a little bit of a profanity, but we're going to talk about it as best we can. So when we have Cletus Crowe come back on the program, you'll have a guy whose words to take seriously, okay? You have a guy, the well-chosen word, les mots justes. He's going to hit us with les mots justes. He's going to hit us with some haikus. He's going to hit us with some, I don't know, dactylic hexameter. Here on the program, some heroic couplets, what have you. In the meantime, we're going to listen to Love and Rockets. Here comes Mirror People on the Zooker on KXLU Los Angeles 88.9 FM. Make sure to follow along with the program on Twitter, on Instagram, @ZOO_CROO. Take it away, Love and Rockets.

0: Good morning, folks. 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We're going out live around the world at KXLU.com. It is I, your good buddy, the Rattler. Let me read you the playlist. Right quick, that last song you just heard in honor of our guest this morning, Cletus Crowe. That was Crow by the Jim Carroll Band. We Want the Airwaves by the Ramones. Russian Roulette by Lords of the New Church. This Can't Be Today by Rain Parade. I Know There's an Answer by Sonic Youth. That's a Beach Boys cover. Before that, the Jesus and Mary Chain with Never Understand. Sounds like a Beach Boys cover. It's by them. Started off that set of music, Mirror People by Love and Rockets. Now, ladies and gentlemen, please welcome to the airwaves of KXLU Los Angeles 88.9 FM. Welcome to the airwaves of the Zoo Crew, a very talented and exciting young poet, Mr. Cletus Crowe. Cletus, thank you for joining us on the show this morning.
1: Okay,
0: Cletus, good morning. He is a crow. Cletus is a crow. That's correct?
1: Yeah. You might see me at a reading or something and, you know, shake the hand of my human form. But yes, I am also a crow. Yes, that's right.
0: In your heart, you're a crow, and you've got a book of poems out right now. It's called Flying High. It's put out by our friends at New Ritual Press. You know, what is it? You know, at what moment in your life did you know that you were called to be a crow, Cletus?
1: Well, you know, I just saw one day and. You know, I was just like, wow, that's a cool-looking thing right there. That's a cool-looking crow. And I just said, when I grow up, I want to be a crow, and I want to be a poet, too. So I decided to you know, so some people want to be doctors when they grow up. Some people want to be famous actors. I always wanted to be a crow, to be a bird of some sort, but specifically a crow.
0: Okay, but you got your reach bird, so to speak. You didn't have to wind up as one of your safety birds. You got your top bird choice.
1: That's exactly right. That's exactly right. Yeah,
0: well, that's fantastic.
1: I aim high. Definitely.
0: Fantastic.
1: Crow was number one. Yeah.
0: Okay, and so not only do you have this book of poems out, but you have a poetry workshop coming up. Where you're located in Tennessee? Where are you located?
1: Yeah, so I'm outside of Nashville. I kind of split time between a place, Lewisburg, it's called, and then Nashville. So Middle Tennessee.
0: Fantastic.
1: Kind of rural area.
0: And are you a Vols fan? Are you a Commodores? Who are you rooting for?
1: Well, I'm not so much into sports, but I will say I did grow up with. You know, the Vols and stuff like that.
0: Fantastic.
1: I'm definitely more of a I grew up as a kind of nerd, I guess, figure. Yeah. I only recently had my feathery glow up. Really, so.
0: Well, yeah. Fantastic. We're happy to hear that you did, but yeah, that's not surprising, but you sound like a son of the land. So I thought you might be a Volunteers guy more than a Vanderbilt.
1: Oh, yeah.
0: More than a Vanderbilt, perhaps. Just check. I just, you know, not to cast aspersions. We love our Vanderbilts here on the program, by the way. Gloria, if you're listening, we love you. Cletus, you've prepared some poems to read for us today. Why don't you hit us with one? So people get the sense of what your poetry is about.
1: Yeah. I'll read a short one or two. This one's called Manger. Someone stole baby Jesus from my front yard nativity scene. So Mary and Joseph and the animals and wise men are all just staring at an empty box in awe. You got time for one more?
0: We have time for loads, Cletus, because that's, you know, that's got stuff to chew on.
1: Yeah, definitely. All right, well, I'll do this one called Voodoo. Instead of pushing pins through the voodoo doll of me, I wash his cloth skin and give him Barbies to kiss occasionally, along with the latest dream house. I don't know if it's black magic improving life, or now I have someone to care for. I'll read one more, maybe. This is Rapture.
0: Yeah, lay it on us, Cletus. Lay it on us.
1: It's also your birthday. Only a few folks come to the party. More cake for us, but I guess we're sinners. We have fun. This one's, let's see here.
0: So, Cletus, are these haikus? Because I know you're in a haiku phase. I wasn't counting. Were those haikus?
1: So, not haikus, really, but very much haiku-inspired. I'm a brevity guy. I like the short and the sweet. Kind of a pop of vividness, and you know, something that's interesting to me. I feel like an image or just kind of a concept. If it's good enough, is enough.
0: You're flying around. You're flying over the land, and you see some shiny thing down there, and you've just got to swoop down and take it back to feather your nest.
1: That's exactly right. That's exactly right.
0: This is a bird metaphor. This is what they call a metaphor for everybody listening out there. Yeah. We want people to keep up. So, Cletus, some of your poems are a little blue. Some of the poems get a little racy, get a little vivid, so to speak. Some of them have some vividness.
1: Yeah. In the book, it's, you know, some are like more poemy poems. I guess you could say more kind of classical inspired.
0: I was going to say, I'm trying to say, in a radio safe way that some of them deal with some material. Some of them cover some material.
1: Oh, yeah. Some are dad jokes, basically. You know, some are almost jokes. Some are pretty explicit, I would say.
0: There's the word I was looking for. Yeah.
1: Yeah, hey, that's all good. That's on purpose. You know, I like that stuff. I like a good mix.
0: There's people out there. The people out there right now are looking up Flying High by Cletus Crowe. They want to, you know, and we want them to just, you know, kind of, we don't want them to be writing letters to the Rattler afterwards that, you know, I heard his wonderful, beautiful poem about the baby Jesus, and then I opened the book and there's all this, you know, all these, you know, there's some stuff in it.
1: Yeah. Well, don't give it to your grandma unless she's cool. You know, she might have a heart attack, that sort of thing.
0: Okay, that's what people look for, though. They want a little shock. They want a little something. They want that épater, le bourgeoisie, and that's what Cletus Crowe gives them. And if you want to learn Cletus Crowe's secrets, if you want to learn the Parnassian secrets of Cletus Crowe's poetry regimen, you're going to be able to sign up for a poetry workshop. Let's tell them as much about it as we can, Cletus.
1: Oh, yeah. Well, it's a sort of short poem workshop, so kind of like what I wrote in this recent collection. It's August 18th and 25th. Two sessions. The sessions are about 2 hours each. We're doing kind of short poem games, feedback, that sort of thing. The first one will cover a lot of stuff in regards to like haiku and kind of how haiku has evolved and that sort of thing. And also more kind of like you were saying, kind of racy haiku. So, you know, classical haiku, 575, and then the, you know, season word and all that stuff.
0: It's going to be Cletus Crowe after dark, some of these haikus. Some of these haikus are a little bit, a little racy, a little sizzle on them.
1: Shinryu inspired, which is a kind of a form of haiku that's like more about irony, eroticism, human nature, that sort of thing, instead of just, the leaves and the trees and the...
0: I mean, you go down to the museum. And there's some very classy kind of wood blocks. But you get looking at the wood blocks, and some of these haiku guys were having some thoughts. So this is in a rich tradition of haiku.
1: That's exactly... You know your stuff. That's exactly right. They were... They were on some things, definitely.
0: They were aware of some possibilities that can be expressed best. Expressed best in the form of a haiku, and you can learn these haiku secrets. Cletus, if they want to sign up for the workshop, how do they do it? Because again, the workshop is sponsored by It's punk rock. They're clowns, they're clowns, they're clown punks.
1: Yeah, that's right.
0: They're erotic clown punks, and they're putting on Cletus Crowe's poetry workshop. And so if you want to sign up for it, how do you do it, Cletus?
1: So you can, I'll tell you what, I feel like the best way might be to DM me on social media if you want to sign up for it. So I'm on Instagram and I'm on X or Twitter or whatever.
0: X.com, the everything app. It's got everything, and it's
1: right,
0: got Cletus Crowe.
1: Right, the everything app, at Cletus Crowe. So that's not too hard. At Cletus Crowe, you can find me there, and you can DM me. And then on Instagram, I'm crow.cletus.
0: Okay.
1: And it's pretty obvious, I feel like. It's hard to miss because there's a giant crow.
0: And that's you. That's a picture
1: of you. That's right. Those are my graduation photos when I, left the nest and all that sort of stuff. So, yeah.
0: Fantastic.
1: Yeah, definitely.
0: Fantastic. So, Cletus, you're out in Tennessee. You're in Nashville. You're doing your bachelorette parties every weekend and, you and the Hawk to a girl and all of this stuff. It's wonderful. You've got your nudie suit on. You're going around. Are you coming out to L.A. anytime soon? Are you coming out to the coast? What are you doing? You're hooked up with these new ritual guys. Is Dan Baltic taking you to New York? What's happening?
1: I want to come to California. I want to go to California so bad. Oh, my gosh. I've never been, I've never been out that way. And It's time for me to fly over there. It's a long trek though. I might get tired of this, but
0: okay. Well, is the crow a migratory bird, Cletus? We're gonna do some crow trivia on the program, but this is an actual question from me to Cletus Crowe. Is the crow a migratory bird?
1: Oh gosh. Well, I was kind of raised in a. Maybe a different crow family where almost a cult, so to speak. I've been in Tennessee all my life, but I feel like in general, crows are pretty sedentary.
0: Okay, Cletus, we got to go back to the Cletus.
1: In general, usually,
0: we got to go back to the cult thing here. We got to go back to the cult. What? You're a crow from a cult? Crow from the
1: they would call it that, in the more maybe refined places.
0: Oh, okay.
1: I've been here all my life, so
0: are you like a snake handler? Are you like a born snake handler? What are we talking about?
1: When growing up, I did meet some Pentecostal pastors and stuff like that who snake handling, like that's a whole part of the service.
0: I've heard there's only one you'd be shocked to hear this, but I believe there's only one snake handling church left. And there's which is honestly, if you're thinking about it, if there's only one left, if all the other ones got killed by the poisonous snakes, If there's only one, that's the one you should be going to. That is the one you should be going to.
1: Oh yeah. They've figured out the solution.
0: Just by process of elimination, it's like it's every other guy who picks up the snake bites him, and then there's one guy, the snake never bites him. That's the guy. That's got to be the guy. Okay. Well, that's colorful and interesting, Cletus. Thank you for indulging my cruel stereotypes about your native lands. Pardon me, Cletus. There's all kinds of cults out there. I thought you could, some kind of, Lovecraftian Tennessee Wicker Man situation. I don't know. It could happen.
1: It could happen. It could happen. I mean, well, all of us down here, all us crows down here, we have some bashes every once in a while. You know, get all the shiny things off the streets, and then, you know, like kind of a show and tell night. You know, we have a blast. I won't talk about all the kind of illicit things that go on at those crow meetings.
0: The illicit secrets of the Cletus Crow meetup on the rocky tops and in the backwoods of beautiful Tennessee.
1: That's right. That's right. Yeah, yeah. We got some secrets. We like to hold on to those, you know. But we have a good time. We have a good time. We're partying, you know. People around here like to tailgate and stuff like that. We like to nest gate, that sort of thing. We'll bring up some stuff and then just kind of
0: nest gate. Okay,
1: out, you know, have a good time.
0: Fantastic. Okay, well, Cletus, we want somebody out there to win a copy of your book. Are we doing a copy of the book or are we doing the poetry workshop? What are you going to win? What are they going to win, Cletus? Tell these people what they can win.
1: We do a copy. We can do a copy. Yeah.
0: All right. We're going to do a copy of Flying High for one lucky listener out there. The rest of you have better go on to Amazon. Is it on Amazon? Where do you get it, Cletus?
1: Yeah. On Amazon. It's on Amazon right now. It should be available later in the month at different bookstores and stuff like that. But right now, you can get it online.
0: You can contact
1: Cletus Crow.
0: Our close personal friend, Jeffrey Bezos, will have a copy of Flying High by Cletus Crow on your doorstep by tomorrow morning if you go out and buy it right now. But if you win it from Cletus presently, it might take a little longer, but you will have won it on the Zoo Crew, which is a great honor. So what we're going to do, we're going to do a little crow trivia here. Cletus has supplied some crow trivia questions, and I have selected one of the crow trivia questions to ask people. If you're listening out there and you would like to win a copy of Flying High by Cletus Crow, the hot new poetry collection out now by one of the bird world's most important poets, Cletus Crow, call 310-338-5958. Don't call it the song you're about to hear, but call it the second song of this coming set of music. At the second song of this coming set of music, call 310-338-5958 and tell us what is anting. What is anting? A-N-T-I-N-G. What is anting? And why do crows do it? What is anting? And why do crows do it? You know, what is a group of crows called? A murder. Everyone knows that. What is anting? Nobody knows that. The person who knows that is going to be the person who needs this copy of your book, Cletus.
1: That's right. That's right. I'm looking forward to see if anybody can guess it. Yeah.
0: All right. 310-338-5958. Don't call now. Don't call at the second. Or don't call now. Do call at the second song of this coming set of music and tell us what is anting. And why do crows do it? And you will win a copy of Flying High by Cletus Crow, out now on New Ritual Press, available on Amazon.com and possibly other fine websites and such. So go out. If you feel like you're sitting there and you're thinking, I have no idea what anting is, and I'm never going to find out, go just buy the book. Just go and buy the book. How about that? Get it. Is it on Kindle? Get it on your Kindle.
1: That's right. That's right.
0: Fantastic. That's right. And then if you want to go, if you want to learn the secrets of Cletus Crow's Parnassian Arts, make sure to follow him on Instagram at crow.cletus or on Zoo Crew or on Twitter at Cletus Crow. Right?
1: And follow the Rattler, too.
0: Yeah, I was going to say, I started saying my own Twitter handle instead of Twitter, ZOO_CROO at ZOO_Crew. Follow there. I'll be retweeting Cletus, so you'll be able to see that. That'll be fun for all of you. All right. Cletus, as you know, this is the time on the Zoo Crew where we begin our Hardcore Double Shot Countdown. So would you, in honor of the Hardcore Double Shot Countdown, would you like to be our ceremonial first Double Shot Demander of the morning? Would you like to cut the ribbon on this Hardcore Double Shot Countdown by saying those magic words, give me my Hardcore Double Shot?
1: Give me my Hardcore Double Shot!
0: Fantastic stuff, Cletus. Fantastic. Okay, thank you so much, Cletus. Stay on the line. We're going to get a winner for our trivia contest. Now, let's see who's out there. Who wants to hear that hardcore double shot? Hello, caller. Good morning.
2: Good morning, Rattler. It's me, the Joker. Man.
0: Good morning, Joker. How are you?
2: Doing fabulous. Thanks for asking. Give me my hardcore double shot. No.
0: It's always a pleasure to hear from you, Joker. It's always a pleasure. Hello, caller. Good morning. Okay, T.O. Hank, we love to hear it. Hello, caller, good morning.
3: This is Elmo.
0: This is Elmo. Good morning, Elmo.
3: You know, before you went on your trip, you had the perfect recipe for a pina colada. What was that again?
0: The perfect recipe for pina colada. Okay, I do it with rum. Some people say it's not no coconut, no pineapple juice. Whatever. I do coconut, pineapple, rum, and then a dark rum float on the top.
3: Oh, thank you. Can I have a double shot, please, on top of this?
0: You can have a double shot. There's two shots of rum in there, so you can have a double shot. Hello, caller. Good morning.
4: Caw, give me my double shot.
0: Okay, the crows are forming up. It's a murder of crows here on the airwaves of KXLU. Hello, caller. Good morning.
5: Whammo blammo, it's Omar King 2.0.
0: Whammo blammo, Mr. King 2.0. Okay, I was telling Cletus before he came on that there are a lot of, you know, Omar King impersonators, and that, you know, we would know that the book was going to be a success if we got Cletus Crow impersonators. But
5: I personally know it. Cletus the Crow, he's great, and thank you for shouting me out on my decade of art, and it's been a wonderful decade, and I'm expecting really much success, so I really appreciate that.
0: Okay, well, thank you, Omar King 2.0, thank you. Hello, caller, good morning.
6: Good morning, this is RFK.
0: Good morning, Secretary Kennedy.
6: I really enjoyed listening to your guest talking about crow pornography. I found that quite interesting.
0: Thank you, Secretary Kennedy.
6: But most importantly, I wanted to please let your callers know that I'm offering the $50,000 bounty for the penis of Timothy the Raccoon.
0: Okay, well, yeah, Department of Health and Human Services is on the lookout for...
6: A lot of important research I need to conduct with his penis.
0: Thank you, Secretary Kennedy. Hello, caller. Good morning. Hello.
7: This is the original crow.
0: That was the original crow. Okay. Cletus, are you still on the line?
8: Yeah, I am. I'm here.
0: Okay, Cletus. We're going to go to the tunes. Thank you for joining us on the program. Stick around, everybody. Stay tuned. Make sure to call it the second song of this coming set of music to win your copy of Flying High by Cletus Crow, out now on New Ritual Press. Don't call it the song you're about to hear. Call it the second song. The song you're about to hear, what is it? It's called Stone Cone World by the Droogs. Take it away, boys.

0: 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You're listening to the Zoo Crew here on your favorite station, KXLU Los Angeles, 88.9 FM. It is I, your good buddy, the Rattler, and I am joined once again by our guest on the airwaves of KXLU this morning, the one, the only, Mr. Cletus Crowe, one of the hottest young poets of his generation. He's calling in from the Volunteer State, from fabulous Tennessee, and he is giving away another copy of his book, Flying High. Congratulations to Louie in Long Beach. He knew that an anting is... Cletus, why don't you let the people know what anting is? Because this is weird. This is not something that I knew or that I expected people to know. So this is odd. What is anting?
1: Yeah, so sometimes crows will rub ants on their feathers or let ants like get between their feathers sort of thing, and scientists are still kind of unsure, but they think that it's to help prevent parasites, like the secretions of the ants in the body, like helps prevent outside parasites from
0: Do you think that this works for people, that if you're like kind of out and you're feeling like you got a little bit of a parasite situation, you know, can you rub a bunch of ants on yourself, or does it really only work for crows?
1: I don't want to say I'd encourage people to try it, but I don't know of any human trials yet. So, I mean, hey.
0: Okay, so you could really be on the front lines of medical research, of dermatological research out there, if you go and pick up a handful of ants and rub them all over yourself. In honor of our guest on the program today, Cletus Crowe. Let me tell you what songs you just heard in the meantime, and then we're going to get to the next giveaway. Cletus Crowe, people are signing up for the poetry workshop. People are signing up for Cletus's erotic crow haiku poetry workshop. They're following him on Instagram at crow.cletus. They're following him on Twitter at Cletus Crowe. And you could sign up for it, and you can win this other copy of the book. We've got two copies of the book to give away. So congratulations to Louie in Long Beach. Somehow he knew what an anting was. One of you is going to have to know some more crow stuff in just a second. You just heard Pyromaniac by the Verlaines. Before that, Jacobites with Big Store. And that's where we're going. We're going shopping in the Big Store. We don't like to go to the Little Store. We're going to Costco. Executive membership. We're going early. Beating the crowds in honor of the Jacobites. Before that, True West with Steps to the Door. Pandora's with He Is Not Far started off that set of music. Droog's with Stone Cold World. Cletus, this is kind of a sensitive question that we're about to ask people, so I want to ask you about it first. I want to give you the chance to kind of clear the air here, kind of dispel any misgivings people might have. What, you know, crows and ravens, people don't know that those are different birds. Maybe people are not aware, but, you know, how is it kind of a Freudian narcissism of small differences thing here? What is the crow-raven relation situation?
1: Well, you know, everybody, there are some prejudiced individuals in the crow community, just as in the ravens. But I feel like, you know, many argue that it's the ruling classes who are pitting crows and ravens.
0: I see that the kind of, yeah, it's the crow raven culture war is a distraction. From what they don't want you to know, because they're getting the murders. They're getting the murders fighting so that they can put the flock cameras up. That was a bird pun. That was a bird pun for the ages. I stand on that. I stand on that forever. But if you're calling it something, you know, I'd love to live in this kumbaya world where the crows and ravens, there's no difference. But if you want to win a copy, if you want to win a copy of Flying High by our guest, Cletus Crowe, call 310-338-5958 at the second song of the Hardcore Double Shot. We're about to play this Hardcore Double Shot, people. We're about to play this hardcore block of hardcore punk rock that drives the world insane. We're about to play it. But if you want to win Flying High by Cletus Crowe, call 310-338-5958 at the second song of the Hardcore Double Shot. And tell us, what is the difference between a crow and a raven? What is the difference between a crow and a raven? There are many differences, but tell us kind of some of the main ones. you know, let us know, and you will be winning a copy of this incredible poetry collection, Flying High, by Cletus Crow. Cletus, do you have a I should have asked you to cue up another poem. Have you got one that, you know, you got your finger on one, you got the book in front of you, you want to hit us with one?
1: I'll hit you with one.
0: 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Make sure to follow the Zoo Crew at ZOO_CROO on Twitter and on Instagram. I'll be posting the complete playlist. I'll be posting some Crow facts. We'll be posting all kinds of stuff, so check in for that. Cletus, lay it on him, baby.
1: Yeah, so this one's called Flora. The beach is made of every vampire who dared to see an ocean sunrise. Thank you.
0: Okay, and that's what it's like. That is what it's like, Cletus. That is what Florida is like. That's kind of dead bang on. All right, folks. Cletus, stay on the line. We're going to get the rest of the calls we need for this hardcore double shot, but stay on the line. If you want to win this copy, call 310-338-5958. This copy of Flying High by our guest Cletus Crow. Call 310-338-5958 at the second song of the hardcore double shot. Tell us the difference between a crow and a raven. Cletus, stay on the line. We're going to take the rest of these double shot callers. Hello, caller. Good morning.
2: I just rubbed a bunch of ants on me, and now I don't want them on me anymore. I don't need them on me anymore. Can I have a hardcore double shot?
0: He's covered in ants. Just give it a minute for the ants to take effect, for that ant oil to kick in. Hello, caller. Good morning.
3: Hey, thank you for bringing that guest on. It's Uncle Roger. So I feed crows. I have a very strong connection with them. I used to feed them in the morning. You feed them raw, unsalted peanuts, and they'll love you. And they have excellent memory. They have the average mentality of a 7-year-old, and they hold grudges and they remember faces. So if you feed them, they'll remember you. So always be nice to them. And apparently, if you're nice to them in the afterlife, you have like really good standing with them. And
0: interesting.
3: The similarity between crows and ravens is that.
0: Okay, well, don't give the answer away. Don't give the answer away now, Uncle Roger. Someone's going to call in and win the copy of the book. So don't.
3: But
0: no.
3: Yeah, thank you for bringing this guest on. It's really fascinating. I love crows. I'm a crow lover.
0: He's a crow guy. All right, we're learning hidden depths of Uncle Roger. Thank you, Uncle Roger. Hello, caller. Good morning.
4: Hello, good morning. This is the famous actor, Russell Crowe. Just kidding. This is Arnold Schwarzenegger.
0: Thank you, Arnold. Thank you, Herr Governor. Thank you. A little bit of misdirection, a little comedic misdirection there from Russell Crowe. Hello, caller. Good morning.
5: Hey, it's Ronnie on the Rock.
0: Hello, Rodney. Hello. Has people been bothering you at Cantor's?
5: Well, not really.
0: Good.
5: I have my own booth, and I might be opening Ronnie's English Disco again.
0: I'll be the first person there, Rodney. Just say, give me my double shot.
5: Give me my double shot.
0: Yellow caller. Good morning.
6: Yeah.
0: Okay, we're going to take one more. We're going to take one more. We want a good one here, people. We want a good one. We want a good double shot call. Let's see who it is. Hello, caller. Good morning.
7: Give me my double shot.
0: That's the stuff. All right, people. Remember, call 310-338-5958 at the second song of this hardcore double shot. Tell us the difference between a crow and a raven, and you will win a copy of our guest Cletus Crow's poetry collection, Flying High. It's out now on New Ritual Press. If you don't win, get it on Amazon. Get it wherever. Now, if you want to hear this hardcore double shot, people, there's only one way to do it, and that is to roll your windows all the way down, to turn your stereo all the way up, to grasp the steering wheel at 10 o'clock, at 2 o'clock, and prepare to swerve violently and dangerously from side to side, turning our roadways into metal mosh pits of chaos and destruction. You demanded it. You got it. This is your hardcore double shot.

Oh my goodness, folks, you demanded it. You got it. That was your hardcore double shot. Congratulations to Casey in Santa Monica. You know, did he know the difference between a crow and a raven? You know, maybe, but he won the copy of the book. He won the copy of the book by our guest on the program today, Mr. Cletus Crowe. Big thanks to Cletus for joining us on the show. Make sure to follow him on Twitter and on Instagram, crow.cletus, Cletus Crowe. Give him a follow. Check out the book, Flying High. Check out his poetry workshop coming up. Get in touch with him that way. That last song that you just heard in that hardcore block of hardcore punk rock was You Don't Understand by Youth Brigade. Before that, it was New Wave Sucks by DOA, Youth of Today with Shout It, Poison Idea with Pure Hate, SSD Control with Fight Them, Gorilla Biscuits with Degradation, and started off that hardcore double shot with our friends in Minor Threat screaming at a wall, which is how it feels sometimes, you know, just shouting into the void, screaming at a wall, not getting through, not making any progress, but sometimes you break through a little bit. Sometimes you get through. Sometimes you make it to the other side. Sometimes you forge a little bit of that human connection that you get on this wonderful art form of live radio. So if you had a good time today, make sure to follow the Zoo Crew on Twitter and on Instagram at ZOO_CROO. That's ZOO_CROO. I'll be posting the complete playlist later on today, so you can see every song that you heard in this program. And the songs, when I post them, might even be in the right order, unlike the songs in the Hardcore Double Shot when I read them back. But we'll fix that. We'll fix that, and we'll put them, when we post it, they'll be in the right order, so you'll be able to see all of that. And if there's a mistake, I did it on purpose so that you would comment on it and drive engagement on the post. As always, that's what every mistake on the show is actually, it's 3D chess, it's 4D chess, it's 5D chess. You know, I'm hidden in the Turkish catering truck, and they're taking me to the other plane in the Turkish catering truck. I'm three steps ahead of you wherever we go here on the Zoo Crew on KXLU Los Angeles 88.9 FM. 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Don't ever change that dial. Don't ever listen to anything else ever for any reason. Just KXLU. Just the Zoo Crew every Tuesday morning. We've got so much fun stuff coming up for you. So tune in next week. I'm sure I have the feeling we have fun stuff coming. What it is, I can't remember now, but I'll post, you know, it'll be on the Instagram. Or you just tune in and be surprised. You know, leave a little room for spontaneity in your life. You know, you people, it's all, you know, the calendar invites and the soccer practice and the tutoring and the summer camp and the, you know, all the appointments. It's you're so penciled in. You're so penciled in. You know, leave room for a little spontaneity in your life on the Zoo Crew on KXLU Los Angeles 88.9 FM. Now, the show is over. The show is at its end. I know I was just extolling the virtues of spontaneity, but as is the routine on this program, we're going to close out with a little bit of the music of a man who in life was like a second father to me. A man who was a hero to millions, a novelist, an entrepreneur, and perhaps most importantly, a musician. A yachtsman and an aviator as well, but a musician. Mr. Jimmy Buffett. Of course, we're going to close out with a song by Jimmy Buffett, as we always do here on the Zoo Crew on KXLU, Los Angeles 88.9 FM, in honor of today's guest, Cletus Crowe. We're going to hear a little song called Strange Bird, dedicated to that strange bird from Tennessee himself, Mr. Cletus Crowe. So thanks again for joining us on the show. Get the book. Here it comes, Jimmy Buffett, Strange Bird. Until next time, adios, auf Wiedersehen, adieu, sayonara, arrivederci, etc., and so on. Take it away, Jimmy.

You just heard Wants for Everyone by Slippers. Before that, Under the Scar by Sword 2, Fence Line by Mildred, I'm Not Going Down by Fat Evil Children, and Rewind by Feeble Little Horse. Next song I'm going to play is called The Springtime Reminds Me of... by Touch Girl Apple Blossom.

You just listened to Bite Down by Chatterton. Before that, To Make You So by Synecdoche New York, Ontario by Cootie Catcher, Limited Edition by Cusp, and The Springtime Reminds Me Of by Touch Girl Apple Blossom. I hope you guys are all having a great day. I am having the best day ever. You know, I feel like the luckiest boy today, and I hope that you feel like the luckiest boy or girl or anything in between, because the next song I'm going to play is Luckiest Girl by Quiet Light.

You just heard Prayin' by Rocky Road. Before that, Lilac Twilight by Nabiha Iqbal. I Punch Through the Wall by Quickly, Quickly. First Hour by Alana Markel. Say It by Cicada. And Luckiest Girl by Quiet Light. I only have a couple songs left, but thank you so much for tuning in. My name is Basil. My show is called State Beaches County Parks. If you ever want to look back at what I played, you can check it out on Spinatron, but you can also check it out on my Instagram at State Beaches County Parks. 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

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This is Frogs Off Stars. My name is Jackson, and I'll be here until noon today. That last song was Feed the Tree by Billy. We listened to Bird on a Wire by Stina Nordenstam. It's a cover of Leonard Cohen. Before that was Fox Sighting by Air Miami. And the first song today was Isn't It True by Hope Sandoval and the Warm Inventions. Hope you're having a good Tuesday morning. Driving safe. It's so nice out today. And thanks for listening. Up next, we got a song called Outside by Mope Cruz.

This is KXLU 88.9 FM Los Angeles. That last song was Kiss Them For Me by Susie and the Banshees. We listened to Galatia's Guitar by Gabor Szabo, Top Expert by Cat Power, Alive to You by You Bet, Leech by Cryogeyser. Before that was You're Sleeping by Tiger Trap and Outside by Mope Grooves. Up next we got a pretty long song, so strap in. It's called Hierophant by King Woman. I think a Hierophant is from the tarot, and I believe it's somebody who studies the sacred script. They'll tell you in this song a little bit, I think. That's what they say. But I think it's from the tarot. Hierophant by King Woman. Thanks for listening. I'll be here until noon.

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That last song was Spud Infinity by Big Thief. 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I'm pulling up my spinatron.com, so I got everything in order for you all. 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Before that was Land of My Dreams by Anna Domino. When Fortune Smiles by Kitty Craft. Listen to Septes de Matin by Jacqueline Taib. Angel Landing by Pretty Sick. Gary Ashby by Dry Cleaning. No Words Left to Be Found by Sweet Trip. Did I say that? We listen to Seaforth by King Cruel. Emotions and Math by Margaret Glasby. Before that was Favorite by Fontaines D.C. Red Flowers by Otto Camper. I Love You by Flory. And Hierophant by King Woman. Pretty long set there. I've just got time for maybe three or so more songs for you. And then we'll have the Reverend Dan logging on from 12 to 2 with the Lunch Brigade. Calica Radio 2 to 4 with Jillian. Final Girl MP3 4 to 6. So stay tuned. Up next, we got Off You by The Breeders.

Thanks for tuning in to Frogs Office Hours today. My name is Jackson, and I'll be here next Tuesday at 10 a.m. for more fun, more music. Thank you all for listening today. Hope you have a good Tuesday. Especially to my mom and grandma home in D.C. Thanks for tuning in. Sam, who always calls in, thanks for tuning in. Thank you to Alex, my friend in Boston, for tuning in. And I hope you all have some fun today. We got one more song for you all, and then we got the Reverend Dan logging on. So thanks for listening, and I'll see you next week.

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Everywhere else, my name is Reverend Dan, and I welcome you to the Lunch Brigade.

lunchtime to you. It is 12:02 here in the City of the Angels. For the first hour of the Lunch Brigade, we are going to be celebrating the sandwich.

0: the letter A, Oscar.
1: Right, and luckily the next letter is B. So I am going to make a B sandwich.
0: A B sandwich?
1: Yep, it's an old family recipe. Everything in the sandwich starts with the letter B. You begin with some brown bread and Boston baked beans, add boxes of bacon and bits of blue jeans. Then boil boots, billiard balls, blackberries too, with butterscotch, broccoli, and buckets of glue. Place barbecued buttons atop of it all, a bunch of bananas and a basketball. A beef burger burned till it's black, oh boy, a big glob of bubblegum, eat and enjoy. Now just tossing this rotten old belt in a bag of birdseed and this beat up brown and battered busted old balloon. Place barbecued buttons atop of it all, a bunch of bananas and a basketball. A beef burger burned till it's black, oh boy, it's a big bee sandwich, eat and enjoy. Uh-oh. Needs more bubblegum.
2: 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My name is Reverend Dan. The program is The Lunch Brigade, and for the first hour, we are celebrating sandwiches. Yes, and in that last set, we heard Oscar the Grouch doing Oscar's Sandwich. We heard Don Meehan doing Don't Be Mad, Have a Peanut Butter Sandwich. We heard the Peanut Butter Conspiracy doing Captain Sandwich. We heard Pete Brown and Pib Lockettal. P-I-B-L-O-K-T-O-L. Pib Lockettal. Brown and Piblocktall did Flying Hero Sandwich. We started everything off with Perk Lee doing Peanut Butter Sandwich. And you heard it all right here on America's Finest Lunchtime Rock and Roll Radio Show, The Lunch Brigade, here on KXLU. And yes, today is Tuesday, August 11th. Do you know anybody having a birthday today, or had one yesterday, or is going to have one tomorrow? And do you want to celebrate them on this program? Well, if you want to, here's what you got to do. You got to let me, Reverend Dan, know what we and who, what and who we are celebrating. There we go. So go to either my Blue Sky account, Reverend Dan, or go to my Instagram account, Reverend Dan KXLU. Leave me a message as to whose birthday we are celebrating, and at 1:45, I will read the list of names of people having a birthday, and then I'll sing the birthday cake polka in their honor. Okay? Okay. Let's continue with the sandwich songs. Up next, Varla Jean Merman singing about Frankfurter sandwiches.

This is shot on up. Ever get beat up by 12 tough guys in a dog alley? Take our word for it. Victims don't feel real good. Don't make yourself a victim to hard drugs. If you do, we'll break all your arms and all your...

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1: It is 12:29 here in the City of the Angels, and you, incredible you, you are tuned to radio station KXLU. Los Angeles. My name is Reverend Dan. The program is The Lunch Brigade, and I do hope that your lunch is going well. For this first hour, we are celebrating the sandwich. Yes, and in that last set, we heard Brute Force doing To Sit on a Sandwich. We heard Michael B. Trito doing Sandwich. We heard Dorothy L'Amour doing That Sentimental Sandwich. We heard the Buffalo Bills doing A Cup of Coffee, a Sandwich, and You. And we started everything off with Varla Jean Merman. And yes, Varla Jean Merman is the illegitimate offspring of Ernest Borgnine and Ethel Merman. And Varla Jean Merman did a beautiful version of Frankfurter Sandwiches. And you heard it all right here on America's Finest Lunchtime Rock and Roll Radio Show, The Lunch Brigade, here on KXLU. Oh, if my voice sounds a little ragged today, folks, my band did a supersized show on Saturday night. I'm still a little hoarse. I'm a little hoarse. All right, folks, we're going to do another half hour of sandwich songs. And this next one, it's a French sandwich song. And I'm not a real... I don't know a lot of French stuff, okay? The name of the band is Les Frères Jacques. Or Les Frères Jacques. However you do that. Les Frères Jacques. Or Les Frères Jacques. Anyway, they're going to do a song called L'Homme Sandwich. And I don't know if that means sandwich man or man sandwich. Anyway, here is Les Frères Jacques. Frères Jacques doing either sandwich man or L'Homme Sandwich.

0: Log of the Starship Enterprise, stardate 5943.7.
1: Captain Kirk, this is Lieutenant Uhura. Mr. Spock is ready to patch in. Go ahead, Mr. Spock.
2: I'm on the surface of the destroyed barbarian planet now, Captain.
0: Destroyed? What do you see, Mr. Spock?
2: The surviving inhabitants are in a dreadful condition. It seems they can't control their limbs, and their minds are dull and useless. Fascinating. They seem to be in a state identical to that curious 20th century Earth disease called hard drug abuse. I suspect it has destroyed all meaningful life on this wretched planet.
0: A tragic find, Mr. Spock.
2: As a Vulcan, I find the need for hard drugs to be totally illogical.
0: But as a half-human, Spock, surely you can appreciate the suffering that hard drug abuse causes. We can only hope that other civilizations will not make the same mistake.
3: It is 12:42 here in the City of the Angels, and you, incredible you, you are listening to KXLU, Los Angeles. Me, I'm Reverend Dan. Hi, how the hell are you? Good, I hope. The name of the program is The Lunch Brigade, and we have been honoring the sandwich during this hour. In that last set, we heard Godly and Cream. Yes, Godly and Cream, originally from the band 10cc. They did a song called Sandwiches of You. We heard Opus sing about cucumber sandwiches. Started everything off with Les Ferris Jacques doing L'Homme Sandwich. And you heard it all right here on America's finest lunchtime rock and roll radio show, The Lunch Brigade, here on KXLU. And let's take a look at the KXLU traffic map, see how they... Oh, my goodness. Are you on the 710 southbound in the Lakewood, Long Beach area? You have my sympathy. Are you on the 5 freeway between the 2 and the 10? You have my sympathy. Are you on the 101 southbound trying to get into downtown? You have my sympathy. And let's do a quick look at the valley. The valley's okay. All right, folks. Don't forget the Friday night lineup on KXLU. Yeah! 6 o'clock Friday night, Demo Listen with Fred Kiko. Hear songs you have never heard before. At 8 o'clock on Friday, listen to The Bomb Shelter with Uncle Tim. At 9 o'clock on Friday on KXLU, Ned's Mystery Machine with Ned Lerner. And then Friday night, 11 p.m., Stray Pop with Stella. And Stella will be live this Friday night from 11 p.m. until 3 a.m. And then at 3 a.m., I show up with Music for Nimrods. It all happens Friday nights on KXLU. Oh. Now, I've been doing sandwich songs, and you know something? A hamburger is a sandwich, okay? No argument. The hamburger is a sandwich. So here are a couple hamburger songs. This is Bobby Moore and the Rhythm Aces doing the hamburger song.
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My name is Reverend Dan. The program is The Lunch Brigade. We just finished up an hour of sandwich songs. And the last set was, you know, focusing on hamburgers. But hamburgers are sandwiches. And in that last set, we heard the Del Woods doing Don't Put Onions on Your Hamburger. We heard Lee Slaughters doing Hot Hamburger. We heard Jay Randall and the Epics doing Hamburger. We heard Rupert Hine doing Hamburgers. And we heard the Inconceivables singing about Hamburger Patty. And we started everything off with Bobby Moore and the Rhythm Aces doing the Hamburger Song. And you heard it all right here on America's Finest Lunchtime Rock and Roll Radio Show, The Lunch Brigade, here on KXLU. And today is Tuesday, August 11th. Do you know anybody having a birthday today, or had one yesterday, or is going to have one tomorrow? And do you want to celebrate them on this radio program? Well, if that's what you want to do, here's what you got to do. You got to let me, Reverend Dan, know whose birthday we are celebrating. And you do that by going to either my Blue Sky account, Reverend Dan, or go to my Instagram account, Reverend Dan, KXLU. Leave me a message as to whose birthday we are celebrating, and at 1:45, I will read the list of names of people having a birthday, and then I will sing the birthday cake polka in their honor. Okay? Okay. Let us start the second half of the Lunch Brigade. Let's see here. Oh, okay. What would it sound like if the Sex Pistols and the Velvet Underground got together? Well, we will never know the answer to that, but the Professionals, featuring Steve Jones and Paul Cook of the Sex Pistols, well, they did this.

0: That's a wise quack. You keep your bill out of this. How would you like it if I butted into your affairs and laid an egg?
1: It is 1:12 in the afternoon, Tuesday afternoon, here on radio station KXLU. My name is Reverend Dan. The program is The Lunch Brigade, and we're just playing records right now. The first hour, we were celebrating the sandwich. Now we're just playing records. And in that last set of tunes, we heard Groucho Marx from the movie Horse Feathers. Have you seen Horse Feathers? You should see Horse Feathers, starring the Marx Brothers. And yes, we heard Groucho Marx doing Everyone Says I Love You. We heard the Paley Brothers doing a song.

started everything off with The Professionals, featuring Paul Cook and Steve Jones of the Sex Pistols, and they did a fine cover of The Velvet Underground's White Light, White Heat, and you heard it all right here on America's Finest Lunchtime Rock and Roll Radio Show, The Lunch Brigade, here on KXLU. Today is Tuesday, August 11th. Do you know anybody having a birthday today, or had one yesterday, or is going to have one tomorrow? And would you like to celebrate them on this program? Well, if you do, here's what you got to do. You got to let me, Reverend Dan, know whose birthday we are celebrating. And you do that by going to either my Blue Sky, Reverend Dan, or my Instagram, Reverend Dan, KXLU. Leave me a message as to whose birthday we are celebrating. And at 1:45, I will read the list of names, and then I will sing the birthday cake polka. And you have 21 minutes left to get your dedications in, okay? Okay, what are we going to listen to next? Oh, I don't know. Why don't we listen to some Susie Quattro doing a little Elvis Presley?

0: let's see it going a bit now. You're all getting worn up a bit, so let's see everybody leaping. This is get down and get round.
1: Right,
0: let's see you later,
1: all
0: right? Oh, get me a key. Shut up while I get me a key.

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69. Here in the City of the Angels, you beautiful, wonderful you, you are listening to radio station KXLU, Los Angeles. My name is Reverend Dan. The program is the Lunch Brigade. You have 6 minutes to get your birthday dedications in. Yes, at 1:45, I'm going to read a list of names of people having a birthday, and then I'm going to sing the birthday cake polka in their honor. And yes, if you would like to add a name to the list of names, you have 5 minutes. 5 minutes. Go to either my Blue Sky account, Reverend Dan, or go to my Instagram account, Reverend Dan KXLU. Quickly, within the next 5 minutes, let me know whose birthday we are celebrating. And yes, at 1:45, I will read the list of names, and then I will sing the birthday cake polka in honor of all the people having a birthday. And in that last set of tunes, we heard Slade doing Get Down and Get With It. We heard an instrumental from Wade Curtis and the Rhythm Rockers entitled Real Cool. We heard the Rosillos doing I Can't Stand My Baby. The Ramones did I Don't Want to Be Learned, I Don't Want to Be Tamed. And we started everything off with Suzy Quatro doing All Shook Up. And you heard it all right here on America's finest lunchtime rock and roll radio show, The Lunch Brigade, here on KXLU. Okay, now, there's a song I want to play. Pardon me. There's a song I want to play, but I got to play another song to get to the song. One moment, please. Let's see. Okay, it's a little better. In the early 60s, we had beach party movies. Okay, Frankie, Annette, they were like in their early 20s. They were playing teenagers. They were going to the beach. They were hanging out with their friends. And it's a great series of movies. When I say a great series of movies, the beach party movies are not great movies, but they're great movies. And 90 minutes in, out, you had fun, everybody's happy. And in the beach party movies, there's always the authoritarian figure who is trying to prevent the kids from having fun on the beach. Yeah. And that's like the villain of the week on Batman. But there is also the regular nemesis of the beach kids, and that's the Rotts Motorcycle Gang. Yeah, the Rotts Motorcycle Gang. So, to help kind of explain, I wanted to get to the Rotts Revenge. But to do the Rotts Revenge, first I gotta play Frankie and Annette singing a song to get the feel of the beach party movie. You get the idea? Okay, so here we go. From the very first beach party movie, this is the theme song to Beach Party.

by Eric Von Zipper. And that's the proper way to say it. Eric Von Zipper. And Eric Von Zipper is the leader of the Rats Motorcycle Gang. Eric Von Zipper. Here's the deal. With the beach party movies, you know the teenagers are not teenagers. They're in their 20s. But the leader of the Rats Motorcycle Gang, Eric Von Zipper, was portrayed by an actor by the name of Harvey Limbeck. Harvey Limbeck was at least 42 years old. And he's the leader of the motorcycle. Why is he the leader? Because, oddly enough, he's the smartest guy in the gang. Anyway, if you disrespected the Rats Motorcycle Club, the Rats Motorcycle Club would do the Rats Revenge on you.

your mama better be here, baby. To walk you home from school.

0: 1:43 here in the afternoon. You, beautiful you, you are listening to radio station KXLU. You are listening to radio station KXLU. There we go. Yes, my name is Reverend Dan. The program is the Lunch Brigade. In that last set, we heard Sparks doing Over the Summer. We heard the Rats doing The Rats Revenge, Part 1. And we started that set off with Annette Funicello and Frankie Avalon doing the theme to Beach Party. And you heard it all right here on America's finest lunchtime rock and roll radio show, The Lunch Brigade, here on KXLU. All right. Folks, if you enjoy this program and you happen to be awake late, late Friday night, early, early Saturday morning, between the hours of 3 a.m. and 6 a.m., may I suggest you tune into my other radio program here on KXLU? Yes, it's called Music for Nimrods. It's been on the air in Los Angeles for 30 years. Yes, it comes on right after Stray Pop with Stella. Stella comes on at 11 p.m. Friday night, does 4 hours, and then at 3 o'clock, I show up. Okay. Now it is time to start celebrating birthdays. Today is Tuesday, August 11th. We say happy birthday to newsman Stan Chambers. Happy birthday, Stan. A very happy birthday to popmeister Eric Carmen. Happy birthday, Eric. A happy birthday to computer man Steve Wozniak. Let's say a happy birthday to Bob Mothersbaugh. Yes, happy birthday, Bob, too. A very happy birthday going out to Joe Jackson. No, not Michael Jackson's dad. The new wave guy. Happy birthday, Joe. Happy birthday to bassman Ja Wobble. Happy birthday to EGOT Viola Davis. Happy birthday to guitar man Charlie Sexton. Yes, happy birthday, Charlie. And we say happy birthday to Don Morrow Agabi. Don, happy birthday, Don. That's coming from Feel Great Missy. Happy birthday to you, Don. I know it's in 2 days, but happy birthday to you, Don. We also say happy birthday. Let's see if I got an update on this one. I was trying to figure out how to pronounce it. Let's find out. Okay. Happy birthday to Dow. Happy birthday, Dow. That's coming from the fine folks at the Aardvark Letterpress. And a very happy birthday going out to Fritz of the Bloody Brains. Okay, so now for all of these wonderful people, I, Reverend Dan, I will now sing in their honor the birthday cake polka.
1: Ready?
0: A one, a two, a one, two, three, four.

happy birthday to Dawn. Have a happy birthday on the 13th, Dawn. Happy birthday to Tao. Yes, happy birthday to Tao. Or, yeah, Tao. Happy birthday. Happy birthday to Tao. And also a very happy birthday going out to Fritz of the Bloody Brains.

54 here in the City of the Angels, and you are listening to radio station KXLU, Los Angeles, 88.9 FM, and yeah, you can find us on the internet, too, at KXLU.com. My name is Reverend Dan. The program is The Lunch Brigade. In that last set, we heard Irma Thomas doing Hitting on Nothing. We heard Robert Palmer doing Sneaking Sally Through the Alley. You heard me, Reverend Dan, singing the Birthday Cake Polka. And I sang it for Dawn. I sang it for Fritz. And I sang it for Tao. Happy birthday, Tao. Happy birthday, Fritz. Happy birthday, Dawn. All right. So in just about 4.5 minutes, it'll be time for Cow Liquor Radio. But before I hand over the microphone to Jillian, let me remind you that you can hear my other radio program, Music for Nimrods, late, late Friday night, early, early Saturday morning, between the hours of 3 a.m. and 6 a.m. here on KXLU. Comes on right after Stray Pop with Stella. Okay, Stella comes on at 11 p.m. Friday night, goes until 3, and then I show up, and we will be live this weekend. So join us if you can. All right, one more song, and it'll be time for Cow Liquor Radio. Let's hear the birthday boy, Eric Carmen, doing That's Rock and Roll. 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

0: You are listening to KXLU 88.9 FM, and this is Cowlicker Radio. I'm your DJ, Jillian Chamberlain, and I have a very important announcement to make. This is my third to last show on KXLU. I don't know if I've ever talked about my journey with KXLU before on air, but I'll do it very briefly as I make this announcement. I started off as a student DJ here. I mean, probably close to 3 or 4 years ago, and I was a student, and I ended up leaving Loyola Marymount University. I did drop out, but I kept my radio show. I feel like the radio was the main reason I felt pretty connected to the school, and so KXLU to me has a very, very near and dear part in my heart because I feel like it was kind of like my lifeline to a lot of creativity and friends and things of that nature. But as the years have passed and my life has changed, it doesn't really fit in my life that well anymore. But I'm so grateful for it. So the decision to end my show was not a light decision at all. And I thought about it for a long time. But that being said, this is my third to last show, which feels very special because I've been here almost every Tuesday for about 3 years. So to start us off, I thought, what should I play? And I'm gonna play some songs that my sister showed me. She had made a playlist for her boyfriend who was going to be in France, and she made a playlist full of songs that were only in French. And I thought, wow, this is so lovely, this compilation of French songs that you made for someone that you love. And so I'm going to start us off by playing some of those songs. So without further ado, this is The Death of Ruby by Ruby Hunt. And this is KXLU. And this is Cowlicker Radio. Thank you so much for tuning in. I love you guys all so much. And here's some music.
1: Je marchais dans la rue. Paris était gris. 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Je me souvenais plus exactement de ton visage, si ton nez était droit, si ta bouche était pleine. 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

Monday is Gray by the Cleaners from Venus. Before that was Cada Dia by Nightfall and Camp. Prior to that was Angel by Sub Sub, Camino del Sol by Antenna, Minute Papillon by World Brian, El History de Ta Vie by Celine Desberg, La Fille à Rasor by Clara Kristen, A La Eternelle by Ray Moore. This was a bunch of French music, guys, so just bear with me. Mon Manager à Moi by Etienne Daho, and then The Death of Ruby by Ruby Haunt. You're listening to KXLU 88.9 FM. So the first section of today's show was songs that were in French that my sister had chosen for her boyfriend who was in France. Cute. After that, I'm just going to kind of play you some stuff that I've been listening to this week. Up next is Miracles by Jennifer V. Bon. I hope you're enjoying the show. I hope you're enjoying. It is August 11th. It is 2:37 p.m. And this is Miracles. Thank you so much for tuning in.

You just heard What Can I Do by Scout Niblett. I cannot say enough good things on this artist. This whole album called It's Up to Emma is pretty much just her singing guitar and drums, which I think is so beautiful. I believe she was recorded by Albini. Yes, she was produced by Steve Albini, which you can definitely hear in that album, but cannot recommend that album enough. She's such an inspiration to me. Before that, I played Daddies by Porches. Before that was Metairie by Brendan Benson, a song that I forgot about that I heard in my friend's car the other day, and I went, wow, what a great song. Before that was Some Impaled Obsession by 18 Wheeler. 18 Wheeler is a Los Angeles based band. Once again, cannot say enough good things about this artist. I love what he has released, and I'm very excited for him to release his new stuff as well. Yeah, he plays in LA a good bit, and he actually just opened up for Prune at Zebulon the other night, which, hey, guess what? The next song is going to be, it's going to be a Prune song. It's System by Prune. Yeah, you're listening to KXLU 88.9 FM. This is Cal Liquor Radio. In case you missed my announcement at the start of the show, this is my third to last Cal Liquor Radio. I'm not going to say ever, but I'm going to say for probably a long time. So I appreciate every single one of you that is tuned in. I appreciate every single person that has ever tuned in, ever. So this is System by Prune. I think you will all enjoy it. Thank you so much for tuning in.

You just heard High on a Rocky Ledge by Moondog, who is a very iconic artist. If you don't know about him, he lived in New York for a large portion of his life, his later life. I forget exactly where he grew up, but he went blind, I think when he was 13 or 16, because it was the 4th of July and he was out in this field and he accidentally picked up an object which he didn't know was an explosive, and it exploded and it blinded him. And then after that, he became a musician and a composer, and he's very iconic. And I'm trying to think of the right word right now. I can't think of it, but he has a lot of music released. So he's very important. I love his music. That's probably my favorite song of his. Before that was Forever Young by Alphaville. No need to say anything else on that. Prior to that was Tigers by Orchid. My first time hearing that song was actually live. I got to see them live in Oakland a couple years ago. That was pretty cool. Before that was Thirds by Parking, Hey by the Pixies, Uto by Outature. That song was shown to me by an ex of sorts, but it's such a good song that I still like it. Before that was Anything But Sopo by Moin, Off You by The Breeders, Soul and Girl by Fiona Apple, Owl Commencement by Omerta, another band that I highly recommend. Prior to that was Come On Billy by PJ Harvey, and then System by Prune. 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Some special thank yous for today. Shout out Sam, who listens every week. Thank you, Rhiannon and Sophie and Natalie, for listening. Means so much to me. Gigi Monet of Final Girl MP3. Whoa, getting a phone call. Hey, Paul. I can't answer right now. Call me back in like 2 seconds. Gigi Monet of Final Girl MP3 is late, which means I will stay on air until she arrives, which means we get to play some more fun music. Okay. Up next is Cross Me Out by The Sweeping Promises. Paul, sorry about that. I'll be able to answer when this air break is over. Yeah, this is KXLU. Thank you for tuning in.

special shout out to that last song. That is A Beautiful Sea from Sing Street. Sing Street is a movie about a British kid that goes to a private school, but he wants to be all rock and roll and he starts a band. So they have all these songs written for the movie and it's awesome. And that's my favorite one. It's called A Beautiful Sea. The movie is called Sing Street. Up next is Ministry of Love by Do. This is Kick. So you, thank you for tuning in.

You just heard "To Climb the Cliff" by Antenna. Before that was "Postman" by Saint Etienne, "Ministry of Love" by Doe, "Damaged Goods" by Gang of Four, and "Don't Kiss Me Goodbye" by Ultra Orange. And we started out with "Cross Me Out" by The Sweeping Promises. Unfortunately, Final Girl MP3 is unable to make it to her show today, and I am unable to cover her show today, so I will have to send you guys back to the pre-record. But that being said, I will be here next Tuesday from 2 to 4. I had such a wonderful time playing music for you all, and cannot emphasize how grateful I am to be a DJ here on KXLU. Make sure you tune in for my next two shows, as those are my final two shows. I hope you have a wonderful rest of your day. And thank you for listening.

That was July December by Race Course. Before that, you heard Do You Want to Take Me to Heaven by Rocky Road. Before that, you heard The One to Wait by CCFX. Before that was 39 Clues with the West End Youth Chorus by Tall Castle. And before that was Farewell Transmission by Song Zohia and Jason Molina. 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My name is Francesca, and this is my show. I'm here every Monday, 6 a.m. to 7:30 a.m. This is my fourth week now of Hiding Place being on KXLU, and it has been such a joy, and I hope that you all are having a fantastic Monday, and yeah. Beautiful beginning to your week. Gonna be playing a lot of music like this. Next, I'm going to be playing Fits by Victory Land.